0: She's on her way. Tell everyone.
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2: 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Everybody, stay calm.
3: I'm so excited.

Ready or not, peeps, it's your girl, Best Jess, and after 7 p.m., so it's just me and you all the way until midnight. Yeah, together again for the good time, also the rest of the 6th of July, and how was your Thursday? Hope it was good. Let me know, but for a little evening pick-me-up, here's an affirmation and repeat after me. My vibe is immaculate, my confidence is strong, and my energy is far too expensive to let minor inconveniences ruin my vibe. That's right. Set a high standard so you can thrive and not just survive the rest of the day. Traffic, passive-aggressive, like aggressive comments, mouthy kids, it doesn't matter. You're not going to let like little speed bumps slow you down. And remember, laughing at the chaos, it is the quickest way to beat it. Now settle in for the fun and all your favorites. They're on the way, starting right now with FGL and Cruise on River Country, WIVR. 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

0: Hi, it's Roy Gregory. 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
6: Low pressure system moving in from the southern Mississippi Valley, so we do have a little bit of rain coming up. Overnight, just some clouds. We're down around 70 on the low. We get a hot and humid Friday. We're in the upper 80s, heat index in the mid-90s. Mix of sun and clouds and showers and thunderstorms in the midday and afternoon hours. Few clouds on Friday night, really good chance of rain most of the day on Saturday with upper 80s. Sunday looks a lot nicer, low 80s, and plenty of sun. This is staff meteorologist Steve Hamilton.
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River Country, WIVR, Megan Maroney's Beautiful Things. And speaking of beautiful, hey, Michelle Ball of Hersher, how's it feel to be our lucky list of the week? It's your old best Jess, and congrats to you once again. Now, since Monday, we've been telling you all about her while showing Michelle all sorts of love on air, online, and our socials, too. Yeah, it's got to feel pretty great. Plus, to sweeten the deal here, we even gave her one of our ultimate thank you prize packages and packed it with goodies from Oliver's, LK Tax Shop, Game On, and Us River Country. How great is that? 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Well, for now, after 7:30, this next one's for Michelle and by one of her all-time favorites, Tim McGraw. It's Just to See You Smile on River Country, WIVR.

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5: Low pressure system moving in from the southern Mississippi Valley, so we do have a little bit of rain coming up. Overnight, just some clouds. We're down around 70 on the low. We get a hot and humid Friday. We're in the upper 80s, heat index in the mid 90s. Mix of sun and clouds and showers and thunderstorms in the midday and afternoon hours. A few clouds on Friday night, really good chance of rain most of the day on Saturday with upper 80s. Sunday looks a lot nicer, low 80s and plenty of sun. This is staff meteorologist Steve Hamilton.
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River Country, WIVR Park by Tyler Hubbard. And another friendly reminder, peeps, it's lottery week and we're celebrating with the Illinois Lottery, but only one day left to wake up and win with Roy Gregory in the morning. Yeah, tune in between 6 and 9 a.m. and listen to the Lucky Sound Challenge on Friday for the final chance to score a free bundle of 6 scratch-off tickets. Plus, if one of those bad boys hits it big, you can land yourself up to $2 million. And good luck on that again tomorrow, yeah. It's Best Jazz for now. We're coming up to 8 a.m. 8 p.m. Oh my gosh, not 8 a.m. I'll be right back on River Country. I need more coffee.

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0: River Country, WIVR, Riley Green, that's Change My Mind. And now, peeps, it's your girl, Best Jess. You see that awkward podcast episode when Riley stopped by to chat with Theo Vaughn? It's pretty bad. And does it have something to do with all the chemistry that Ella had with the host when she was there, like, not too long ago? Probably not, but honestly, Riley didn't seem to be very fond of Theo, and it was almost painful to watch. Like, just check out this little clip, then decide for yourself.
1: What if grandpas never did die? You ever think about that? Like, because there would be some side effects of it. I mean, there would obviously...
2: Well, there are problems. Like, if you want to just pick apart the songs that I write, we can.
1: But no, I'm not picking it all, man.
2: I wish grandpas never died. Yeah.
1: Remember, I went to your surprise party. You remember that?
2: Yeah, but I don't think you were invited. Technically, I think you came in and got a piece of cake and left, honestly, is what happened.
1: Okay, that could be true.
0: I mean, he owned up to that, but I sense some tension and shade from Riley Green, but what about you? Let me know what you think. Meanwhile, though, after 8 p.m. on this Thursday, it's Rocky Mountain Low getting us back to the music by Coe Wetzel and Corey Kent on River Country, WIVR.

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4: Low pressure system moving in from the southern Mississippi Valley, so we do have a little bit of rain coming up. Overnight, just some clouds. We're down around 70 on the low. We get a hot and humid Friday. We're in the upper 80s, heat index in the mid-90s. Mix of sun and clouds and showers and thunderstorms in the midday and afternoon hours. Few clouds on Friday night, really good chance of rain most of the day on Saturday with upper 80s. Sunday looks a lot nicer, low 80s, and plenty of sun. This is staff meteorologist Steve Hamilton.
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1: River Country, WIVR. I love that one by Luke Bryan. It's Knockin' Boots. And don't forget that every clock out tomorrow night, your buddy Roy Gregory will be heading out to have some fun with you at the Braidwood Lions Club Summerfest. That's right. Set up Friday night between 6 and 7 p.m. and right in City Park. You want to stop by to say hi to Roy while he is there because he'll get you signed up for a chance to win free tickets to go have a blast in the beach or even snag seats to sing along with Doja Cat live in Chicago this October. How great is that? I even made him some like super fun buttons to pass out while supplies last. And after, you should definitely plan to stick around too to catch the Hillbilly Rock Stars. But for a full schedule, visit BraidwoodLionsClub.org. Or for more about what Roy is up to, check our website or Facebook event page. For now, though, it's Best Jazz. And after 8:30, Jason Aldean's up next with Whiskey Drink on River Country, WIVR.
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3: The pressure system moving in from the southern Mississippi Valley, so we do have a little bit of rain coming up. Overnight, just some clouds. We're down around 70 on the low. We get a hot and humid Friday. We're in the upper 80s, heat index in the mid-90s. Mix of sun and clouds and showers and thunderstorms in the midday and afternoon hours. Few clouds on Friday night, really good chance of rain most of the day on Saturday with upper 80s. Sunday looks a lot nicer, low 80s and plenty of sun. This is staff meteorologist Steve Hamilton.
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River Country, WIVR, Justin Moore. This is my dirt. And coming up tomorrow, peeps, will be another Food Truck Friday hosted by the Bourbonnais Township Park District. Yeah, it's best just Hatchbury Farm Park from 11 a.m. until 2 p.m. on the 17th for Cousins Maine Lobster. How yummy does that sound? Plus, the perfect way to enjoy the fresh air and just have a little lunch outside before you head into your weekend. But more information, visit our community calendar. And for now, almost 9 p.m., I'll be right back on River Country, WIVR.

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River Country, WIVR, Ella Langley, and Morgan Wallens. I can't love you anymore. Now, peeps, it's your girl, Best Jess. And I had a nice little conversation with my friend Jocelyn over the weekend while we were both at the mini golf outing. Yeah, she's one of my amazing peeps and just a beautiful person all around. But while I always absolutely love to see her face, I'll admit that on occasion, her name does escape me for whatever reason. And I do feel so bad. But this is not like a reflection at all of how much her friendship means to me, how much of an impact she makes or anything like that. Instead, it's just my ADHD brain at work because it's like the Wild West up there. Anyways, I really just wanted to express to her and everyone else that even if momentarily I can't place your name, I never forget like who you are or how much joy you bring me or any of our many amazing memories together, right? That to me is the most important part. Now, I'm sure every name I've ever, like of every human I've ever met would be stored somewhere in my brain space if, you know, I didn't use so much RAM for song lyrics and pop culture trivia, but I digress. Hey, just be kind if I forget your name sometime. It's your girl just, you know, slipping slowly into senility. But anyways, after 9 p.m., it's Darius Rucker and All Right on River Country, WIVR. All right.

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0: Hi, it's Roy Gregory. 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
5: The pressure system moving in from the southern Mississippi Valley, so we do have a little bit of rain coming up. Overnight, just some clouds. We're down around 70 on the low. We get a hot and humid Friday. We're in the upper 80s, heat index in the mid-90s, mix of sun and clouds and showers and thunderstorms in the midday and afternoon hours. Few clouds on Friday night, really good chance of rain most of the day on Saturday with upper 80s. Sunday looks a lot nicer, low 80s, and plenty of sun. This is staff meteorologist Steve Hamilton.
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0: River Country, WIBR, Chevy Silverado by Bailey Zerman. And now, peeps, it's your girl Best Jazz, and probably the biggest misconception about life as a radio DJ is that we are just over here raking in the dollars. Yeah, in fact, it's more like...
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0: Now, I've been telling you since Monday, all right, all it takes is just one win to change your life forever, and it's lottery week. 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That's right. We still have one last lucky winner to snag, and make sure you wake up with Roy so you don't miss your chance tomorrow or the Lucky Sound Challenge between 6 and 9 a.m. Good luck on that, and congrats to our lucky winners so far. But make sure you let us know if you do win something. That way we can celebrate with you, and maybe I can put a utility or two in your name. Just kidding. But anyways, after 9:30, Russell Dickerson, he is taking us back to the music with Blue Tacoma on River Country, WIBR.

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6: Low pressure system moving in from the southern Mississippi Valley, so we do have a little bit of rain coming up. Overnight, just some clouds. We're down around 70 on the low. We get a hot and humid Friday. We're in the upper 80s, heat index in the mid-90s. Mix of sun and clouds and showers and thunderstorms in the midday and afternoon hours. A few clouds on Friday night, really good chance of rain most of the day on Saturday with upper 80s. Sunday looks a lot nicer, low 80s, and plenty of sun. This is staff meteorologist Steve Hamilton.
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0: River Country, WIVR, Brad Paisley's the Fishin' Song. I'll say, I'm going to miss her, the Fishin' Song, but either way, I feel like they're both right. Now, Beavs, definitely sounds like Mike was having some fun at the Iroquois Fair earlier tonight. That's right. Never met a fair that he did not want to check out. It's currently underway near Crescent City, and the carnival rides are rolling. Also, the food vendors serving up 4-H'ers, showing off their livestock, and the grandstand's loaded through the 19th. So, head out for some fun at the Iroquois County Fair. But for more,
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River Country, WIVR, Scotty McCreary, that's Bottle Rockets. And so, peeps, remember last week when we were checking in with one of the hunks from the iconic 1991 board game Dream Phone? Well, back again with a new update, and this time we're talking about Gary. Yeah, if you grew up in the 90s, you knew Dream Phone. It was the ultimate sleepover staple. In the electronic board game, it had you dial up these cute guys on a giant pink phone, hoping your crush would answer your call. It was so much fun. But back to Gary, although plot twist, his real name is Justin. He was apparently 15 years old when he shot for that game, but he had zero idea what it was for. And to this day, he doesn't even remember how much they paid him. How funny is that? He made such an impression on young girls in the 90s, but clearly for him, it was just another day at the office. And he didn't stop there. No, our guy Gary, he had some range. Yeah, he even played a young Ted Danson in the movie Dad. So there you go. And I think he went into law too, but I'm hunting down some more hunks for us next week. Meanwhile, though, after 10 p.m., it's Best Jess. And speaking of hunks, here's a whole bunch right now with MacArthur on River Country, WIVR.

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6: Low pressure system moving in from the southern Mississippi Valley, so we do have a little bit of rain coming up. Overnight, just some clouds. We're down around 70 on the low. We get a hot and humid Friday. We're in the upper 80s, heat index in the mid-90s. Mix of sun and clouds and showers and thunderstorms in the midday and afternoon hours. A few clouds on Friday night, really good chance of rain most of the day on Saturday with upper 80s. Sunday looks a lot nicer, low 80s and plenty of sun. This is staff meteorologist Steve Hamilton.
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River Country, WIVR, We Didn't Have Much by Justin Moore. And hey there, peeps. Let's show some love to the workplace of the week, K Jewelers, and nominated by Alicia Senesak. Congrats to the crew. Located right there in Bourbonnais, we've been celebrating them and giving them shout-outs all week. Plus, we've also sent them coupons for a bunch of tasty McDonald's to share, courtesy of our JJC and Lemonfield McDonald's. How great is that? Plus, how would you like to be next? Well, simply follow the link via our website or using mobile app.

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6: Low pressure system moving in from the southern Mississippi Valley, so we do have a little bit of rain coming up. Overnight, just some clouds. We're down around 70 on the low. We get a hot and humid Friday. We're in the upper 80s, heat index in the mid-90s. Mix of sun and clouds and showers and thunderstorms in the midday and afternoon hours. Few clouds on Friday night, really good chance of rain most of the day on Saturday with upper 80s. Sunday looks a lot nicer, low 80s and plenty of sun. This is staff meteorologist Steve Hamilton.
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River Country, WIVR, Old Dominion, that's coming home. And keep in mind, peeps, the Benton County Fair is happening now through July 19th in Boswell. Yeah, the IPL tractor pull, that's tomorrow on Friday, but they have a full schedule of events and festivities to enjoy. So visit the Benton County Fair Indiana on Facebook for more, or our community calendar. For now, though, it's best, Jess, and almost 11 p.m. already. I'll be right back.

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River Country, WIVR, that's Brad Paisley. She's everything. And can you believe that song dropped almost 20 years ago? Yeah, in 2007, which, let me tell you what, Hallmark could never write a story so pure as a 2007 love story. Yeah, fall in love over dirty plastic cups. They were half filled with warm beer. And just the rush of playing beer pong against your crush, sitting in like a random person's basement. You may or may not know them. Your eyes just lock for a second and your heart skips a beat. But although it feels like you could literally leap for joy, you really can't move because your flip-flops are stuck to the ground. And why do we keep wearing those flip-flops when the basement floors were so gross? Anyways, the stuff that, like, the substance that was covering those should have been studied by NASA. Anyways, it's your girl, Best Jess, and after 11 p.m., let's get back to the music with Luke Combs and a real-life love story. It's Be By You on River Country, WIVR.

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0: Hi, it's Roy Gregory. 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
5: Low pressure system moving in from the southern Mississippi Valley, so we do have a little bit of rain coming up. Overnight, just some clouds. We're down around 70 on the low. We get a hot and humid Friday. We're in the upper 80s, heat index in the mid-90s. Mix of sun and clouds and showers and thunderstorms in the midday and afternoon hours. Few clouds on Friday night, really good chance of rain most of the day on Saturday with upper 80s. Sunday looks a lot nicer, low 80s and plenty of sun. This is staff meteorologist Steve Hamilton.
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Cyber Country, WIVR, George Burge, and Luke Bryan with Ride, Ride, Ride. And we're counting down the minutes until it's officially your special day. Donna Yates, Best Jess, and Donna Stormer-Watsika is our lucky birthday club winner for the week. And the big day is the 17th, so we're like, I don't know, half hour away, and happy early birthday to Donna. Hope you have the best day on Friday. Also, that you like your birthday prize package we gave you. I'll get all the free goodies, too, from Dairy Queen, Berkmont Bowling, and Bussies. How great is that? Don't forget to sign up for your chance to be a birthday club winner, too, peeps. All right, for now, though, almost 11:30, and it's Dustin Lynch with Stars Like Confetti on River Country, WIVR.

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6: Low pressure system moving in from the southern Mississippi Valley, so we do have a little bit of rain coming up. Overnight, just some clouds. We're down around 70 on the low. We get a hot and humid Friday. We're in the upper 80s, heat index in the mid-90s. Mix of sun and clouds and showers and thunderstorms in the midday and afternoon hours. Few clouds on Friday night, really good chance of rain most of the day on Saturday with upper 80s. Sunday looks a lot nicer, low 80s, and plenty of sun. This is staff meteorologist Steve Hamilton.
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And then on Saturday the 18th, our own Mike Rubel will MC the Demolition Derby. 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
4: Low pressure system moving in from the southern Mississippi Valley, so we do have a little bit of rain coming up. Overnight, just some clouds. We're down around 70 on the low. We get a hot and humid Friday. We're in the upper 80s, heat index in the mid-90s. Mix of sun and clouds and showers and thunderstorms in the midday and afternoon hours. Few clouds on Friday night, really good chance of rain most of the day on Saturday with upper 80s. Sunday looks a lot nicer, low 80s and plenty of sun. This is staff meteorologist Steve Hamilton.
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WIVR River Country. You're here with Jeff Witte until 3 a.m. Hey, here's a reminder. Each weekday, Roy Gregory will spotlight a theme or event that day and ask you a question about that event. These questions can get pretty crazy, and that's the whole idea. The purpose of the Morning Mind Twister is to bring a smile to your face and to make you say, I had absolutely no idea about that. Right now, let's get to drinking here on WIVR River Country.

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out downtown. Your lipstick stained every coffee cup that I got in this house. The way you say I love you too's like rain on an old tin roof.

River Country WIVR, a community shred event will be taking place this Saturday, July 18th from 10 a.m. to 11:30 a.m. in the Bourbonnais Upper Grade Center, Circle Drive across from the Bourbonnais Public Library. Safely dispose of sensitive documents for free. They will take up to 5 medium-sized boxes per vehicle. Boy, that's a lot of paperwork. Right now, though, we've got another one coming your way from Get Your Shine On, Florida Georgia Line, on WIVR River Country.

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1: 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Specific rules for individual contests are also listed under the same section. You may also request a printed copy of the contest rules by visiting our offices at 292 North Convent, Bourbonnais, Illinois. For questions, call us at 815-933-9287 during regular business hours, Monday through Friday, 8:30 a.m. until 5 p.m. Good luck from Milner Media Partners.

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River Country WIVR, the Chabance Lodge of St. Anne, will host a cruise in on Saturday, July 18th from 4 to 7 p.m. in the Freemasons parking lot on South Chestnut Street in Chabance. There will be hot dogs, baked beans, popcorn, and snow cones. Proceeds will help the Coins for Children Scholarship, food banks, and women's shelters, and more. 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
5: Low pressure system moving in from the southern Mississippi Valley, so we do have a little bit of rain coming up. Overnight, just some clouds. We're down around 70 on the low. We get a hot and humid Friday. We're in the upper 80s, heat index in the mid-90s. Mix of sun and clouds and showers and thunderstorms in the midday and afternoon hours. Few clouds on Friday night, really good chance of rain most of the day on Saturday with upper 80s. Sunday looks a lot nicer, low 80s and plenty of sun. This is staff meteorologist Steve Hamilton.
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You can view a list of their future food truck vendors at btpd.org. Right now, though, we've got someone with a bad habit, Tim McGraw, here on River Country, WIVR.

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2: Low pressure system moving in from the southern Mississippi Valley, so we do have a little bit of rain coming up. Overnight, just some clouds. We're down around 70 on the low. We get a hot and humid Friday. We're in the upper 80s, heat index in the mid-90s. Mix of sun and clouds and showers and thunderstorms in the midday and afternoon hours. A few clouds on Friday night. Really good chance of rain most of the day on Saturday with upper 80s. Sunday looks a lot nicer, low 80s and plenty of sun. This is staff meteorologist Steve Hamilton.
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River Country WIVR. The Benton County Fair is happening now through July 19th in Boswell, Indiana. Tonight, Friday at 7 p.m. is the Tractor Pull. 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

0: River Country WIVR, the next Friday night concert series event in Kankakee will be a 90s throwback night tonight from 6 to 9 p.m. with a tribute to female artists from the 90s to today by local band Cherry Bomb, performing on the Hill stage at Harold and Jean Minor Festival Square. 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
3: Low pressure system moving in from the southern Mississippi Valley, so we do have a little bit of rain coming up. Overnight, just some clouds. We're down around 70 on the low. We get a hot and humid Friday. We're in the upper 80s, heat index in the mid-90s. Mix of sun and clouds and showers and thunderstorms in the midday and afternoon hours. Few clouds on Friday night, really good chance of rain most of the day on Saturday with upper 80s. Sunday looks a lot nicer, low 80s, and plenty of sun. This is staff meteorologist Steve Hamilton.
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WIVR River Country. You're here with Jeff Woody, and I thank you for hanging with me again tonight. Right now, we'll go a little bit south of Sanity with Zach Topp on River Country, WIVR.

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River Country WIVR, the Iroquois County Fair, is going on now through July 19th near Crescent City. Tonight at 8 o'clock, it is the rodeo. 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

WIVR River Country, this is Jeff Witte. Thank you for hanging with me tonight, and I will catch you next time here on the river, WIVR.

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3: Pressure system moving in from the southern Mississippi Valley, so we do have a little bit of rain coming up. Overnight, just some clouds. We're down around 70 on the low. We get a hot and humid Friday. We're in the upper 80s, heat index in the mid-90s, mix of sun and clouds and showers and thunderstorms in the midday and afternoon hours. A few clouds on Friday night, really good chance of rain most of the day on Saturday with upper 80s. Sunday looks a lot nicer, low 80s and plenty of sun. This is staff meteorologist Steve Hamilton.
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2: Low pressure system moving in from the southern Mississippi Valley, so we do have a little bit of rain coming up. Overnight, just some clouds. We're down around 70 on the low. We get a hot and humid Friday. We're in the upper 80s, heat index in the mid-90s, mix of sun and clouds, and showers and thunderstorms in the midday and afternoon hours. A few clouds on Friday night, really good chance of rain most of the day on Saturday with upper 80s. Sunday looks a lot nicer, low 80s, and plenty of sun. This is staff meteorologist Steve Hamilton.
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3: Low pressure system moving in from the southern Mississippi Valley, so we do have a little bit of rain coming up. Overnight, just some clouds. We're down around 70 on the low. We get a hot and humid Friday. We're in the upper 80s, heat index in the mid-90s, mix of sun and clouds, and showers and thunderstorms in the midday and afternoon hours. Few clouds on Friday night, really good chance of rain most of the day on Saturday with upper 80s. Sunday looks a lot nicer, low 80s and plenty of sun. This is staff meteorologist Steve Hamilton.
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1: NBC News Radio, I'm Michael Kastner. President Trump says TV networks that didn't give live coverage to his primetime speech should have their broadcast licenses revoked. Trump gave a speech last night from the East Room of the White House, claiming China was manipulating U.S. elections. ABC and NBC chose not to air the speech live and decided to stream it instead. CBS showed part of the speech and then dumped out of it. Iranian drones have reportedly struck U.S. military targets in Bahrain. Iran's state news agency says drones struck oil refineries in the Gulf island nation and several U.S. military positions. Today's claim has not been confirmed by either Bahrain or by the U.S. Bahrain is the home of the U.S. Navy's Fifth Fleet, which has been repeatedly under attack in the latest outbreak of hostilities between the U.S. and Iran. The White House says talks are continuing between the U.S. and Iran. More from Mark Mayfield.
2: Press Secretary Caroline Leavitt said the recent U.S. strikes on Iran are because they violated the Memorandum of Understanding.
3: They have expressed they still want to make a deal to the president. We're talking to them. But again, the president is not going to allow them to fire on ships in the strait without paying a consequence for that.
2: She added that Iran's recent actions prove Trump's initial decision to launch Operation Epic Fury was right. This comes after the U.S. conducted strikes in northern Iran on Thursday, and American forces also intercepted a ship that was allegedly attempting to break the naval blockade of the Strait of Hormuz. Meanwhile, there are reports Iran has launched attacks on sites in Kuwait, Qatar, and Bahrain. I'm Mark Mayfield.
1: At least two people are dead as major flash flooding hits parts of the Texas Hill Country and Big Bend regions. Governor Greg Abbott.
4: Life-threatening, catastrophic flooding remains our main risk tonight and overnight through the early morning hours.
1: Over 2 million people still face the threat of additional rounds of torrential rain. Michael Kastner, NBC News Radio.
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5: Hot and humid today. We have a low pressure system from the mid-Mississippi Valley moving into the midwestern states, so we could get some showers and thunderstorms later on. Mix of sunshine and clouds. Our high today in the upper 80s, but the heat index in the mid-90s. Overnight, the rain will wrap up, just a few lingering clouds, and we're in the low 70s. Then that low pressure system arrives on Saturday. Rain and thunderstorms will be likely through the afternoon hours with upper 80s. We get a semi-Sunday, low 80s. I'm meteorologist Steve Hamilton.
6: Thank you, Steve. It is 74 in Donovan, 74 in Kankakee.
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9: You had all week to talk about work. 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
6: Oh, yes. Happy Friday. Welcome to the weekend. You did it. Here we are, ready to celebrate on this National Lottery Day today. And since it's National Lottery Day, we've got another chance for you to win some goodies from the Illinois Lottery. Six scratch-off tickets. One of those tickets could be worth up to $2 million. This is our final day of celebrating Lottery Week, and why not? Today is Lottery Day. Listen for the Lucky Sound Challenge from the Illinois Lottery for your chance to win. I'll give you some details of when that's going to happen coming up here in a bit. And it's Friday. We're on a mission. We want to get this Friday off and running on the right foot for you. We've got Luke Combs, Carrie Underwood lined up. Carrie for our River Country Listener of the Week. And here to kick things off, she's from the North Suburbs. It's Stella Lefty with her hit debut called Boston.

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0: Luke Combs getting our Friday off and running. Welcome to the weekend. It's Roy Gregory. I love this time of the year, summertime, festival season. Yeah, I know it's a little warm, but that's okay. I'll take this over cold weather and snow any day. And we're going to be hanging out at one of my favorite festivals tonight, the Braidwood Lions Club Summerfest. Day two of Summerfest is today. They have live entertainment from the Hillbilly Rockstars. Some rock and country on the live stage tonight. Admission is free. Parking free. It's all free. Now, if you want to, you know, go on the rides and eat some food, that's a different story. But getting into the Braidwood Summerfest and parking all free. We're going to be out there getting you ready for the Hillbilly Rockstars tonight from 6 till 7. I'll be right next to the main stage. We've got tickets for Indiana Beach there in Lake Schaefer and Doja Cat for their show at the United Center and some other goodies that we're going to be passing out. So if you're at Braidwood Summerfest, make sure you come by our booth tonight from 6 to 7. Stop by, say hi, and for a complete listing of all the things going on, they save the best for last. They have fireworks on Sunday at Summerfest. And I'll actually be out there back again on Sunday with our country rock and blues party. But you can find out more on their website, very handy, BraidwoodLionsClub.org. And I hope to see you at the Braidwood Lions Club Summerfest tonight from 6 till 7.
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Fall of Summer, Scotty McCreery. Hey, big day today in Dwight and Braidwood and some other towns in our area. The Union Pacific Spain Big Boy number 4014, the world's largest operating steam locomotive, is going to be rolling through Braidwood between 11:30 and 12:30. It's not stopping. It'll slow down and go very slowly through Braidwood, but they've got a nice little area set up that's right off of 129. And then if you want to really see the locomotive stop, the only stop in our area is in Dwight today. And that is this afternoon. It'll be in Dwight at around 1:15 for about a half hour or so. So if you're in the Dwight area this afternoon, you might want to check that out. I have shared some of the info up on our River Country Facebook page, but the Union Pacific also has a route and some approximate times all listed there at up.com. But I've shared it up on our River Country Facebook page. So if you want to see something very unusual, the world's largest operating steam locomotive rolling through Braidwood today. And why not? Summerfest going on. Why not have Big Boy roll through town between 11:30 and 12:30? And then later today, it'll be stopped. The only stop in Illinois today is in Dwight at 1:15. More details up on our River Country Facebook page.

0: NBC News Radio, I'm Michael Kastner. President Trump says TV networks that didn't give live coverage to his primetime speech should have their broadcast licenses revoked. Trump gave a speech last night from the East Room of the White House claiming China was manipulating U.S. elections. ABC and NBC chose not to air the speech live. CBS showed part of the speech, then dumped out of it. Iranian drones have reportedly struck U.S. military targets in Bahrain. Iran's state news agency says drones struck oil refineries in the Gulf island nation and several U.S. military positions. Today's National Lottery Day, a day to celebrate the contributions these contests have made to communities over the years. More from Mark Mayfield.
1: Whether for education or government programs, lotteries have actually helped to fund community needs for centuries. And what better day to try your luck at winning a big one? Tonight's Mega Millions has a $672 million jackpot.
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2: Hot and humid today. We have a low pressure system from the mid-Mississippi Valley moving into the midwestern states, so we could get some showers and thunderstorms later on. Mix of sunshine and clouds. Our high today in the upper 80s, but the heat index in the mid-90s. Overnight, the rain will wrap up, just a few lingering clouds, and we're in the low 70s. Then that low pressure system arrives on Saturday. Rain and thunderstorms will be likely through the afternoon hours with upper 80s. We get a sunny Sunday, low 80s. I'm meteorologist Steve Hamilton.
3: Thank you, Steve. 74 already in Clifton. It is 73 in Bradley.
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River Country WIVR, Zach John King, get to drinking his debut here on River Country. All right, time to check sports here on this Friday. It's back to work for the Cubs, the Cardinals, and White Sox. All off for the All-Star break, all back at work tonight. The Cubs will host the Twins in the first of three at Wrigley Field. The Cardinals are in Arizona battling the Diamondbacks. And the White Sox head to Toronto to take on the Blue Jays. Meanwhile, the Major League Baseball has released

0: scheduled for next year. It is the earliest domestic opening day in league history, with the opener set for March 24th, but the teams have not been revealed yet. The All-Star game next year is going to be played July 13th at Wrigley Field in Chicago. Two nations clash in the World Cup, with Argentina taking on Spain in New Jersey on Sunday. Basketball, the Bulls got crushed by the Lakers 105-82 in Summer League action in Vegas. The Bulls 1-3 in exhibition play. They'll clash with Cleveland tonight. And the second to the last round of the NASCAR Cup Series in-season challenge takes place Sunday. The field squares off in the Window World 450 at North Wilkesboro Speedway in North Carolina.
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3: 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We're less than 3 short months away from Farm Progress Show 2026 in Boone, Iowa. 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I'll have an update when we come back. 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Yes, the Farm Progress Show returns to Boone, Iowa, September 1st through 3rd, and the grounds at the Central Iowa Expo are already coming together. Last year's show in Decatur drew 161,000 people and more than 540 exhibitors, one of the strongest turnouts in a decade. And the 2026 edition is built to top it. The headline edition this year is the new Agronomy Zone. Farm Progress has teamed up with Brian and Darren Hefty of Ag PhD to plant a 6-acre research plot right inside the show fence. Different seed, nutrient, and crop protection companies, each with a plot laid out the way they want it, will be on hand. Some will run hybrids side by side, others will walk you through the rows and tell the story of what they've been testing. Now, the corn went in back in April under ideal conditions, and the plots are professionally managed straight through show week. The Agronomy Zone concept is familiar to anyone who has attended the Farm Progress Show. Instead of reading about a product in a brochure, you'll see it growing in central Iowa dirt. The Hefty brothers will lead guided tours of the zone daily, walking farmers through the latest in crop protection, seed genetics, and fertility. And the Agronomy Zone isn't the only way to get hands-on at the Farm Progress Show. The Drone Zone, which was a hit in Decatur last year, is back in Boone with companies demonstrating ag drones built to deliver aerial application. And that's not to mention the full lineup of machinery that will be working the demonstration grounds. That's several hundred acres of corn to be harvested, hauled, and the ground to be worked, all in front of the crowds of curious farmers. Matt Youngman, director of events for Farm Progress, is excited for his 31st show, and he says whatever corner of your operation you're looking to improve, equipment, seed, fertility, or cover crops, the Farm Progress Show puts it all in one place. Check out the website now, farmprogressshow.com. 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I'm Mike Pearson. 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

0: 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Widespread smoke this morning, scattered showers and thunderstorms today, high about 90, heat index nearing 100. Complete look at the forecast coming up. Checking your River Country News this Friday morning, I'm Rob West. Kankakee City Police reporting a pair of arrests. According to reports, officers tried to stop a car Wednesday night in the area of Birch and Evergreen. Instead of stopping, the car reportedly continued northbound with a rear seat passenger, later identified as Isaiah Drew, allegedly throwing something from the car window. That something allegedly turned out to be a loaded handgun. The car finally stopped in the 700 block of North Park, where everyone inside got out and ran. City police say they caught up with Drew and the driver, Maliala Lavelle. Drew was arrested for armed violence and several gun-related charges. Lavelle was taken into custody for drug-related charges, that after cocaine and ecstasy allegedly found inside the car. Mantino police say they took a man into custody after he was allegedly found asleep in another person's home. Reports say it was just after 11:30 Wednesday night. Mantino officers called to a home on West First by a woman who told them she wasn't home at the time, but her 87-year-old grandmother had called her to say that there was an intoxicated man in the house. When they got there, they spoke to the grandmother, who was visibly shaken. She told the officers that she'd been waiting up for her granddaughter to come home for the night. At one point, she noticed the front door was open, went to her bedroom, and found a man she'd never seen before passed out in her bed. Police say they went to the bedroom, found the man, identified as 62-year-old Richard P. Horan, still asleep on the bed. Police say they woke Horan up, took him into custody for criminal trespass. Newton County Pumpkin Vine Fair continues today at the fairgrounds just outside Kentland. Corey Groover, publicity director for the fair, has a rundown of today's events.
1: 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p.m. Soundcheck DJ will be on the Heritage FS free stage from 5:30 to 8 o'clock, and bingo starts at 6 p.m. The rodeo will be in the grandstand at 7 o'clock, and Lindsay Lau and the Lone Rider Band 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
2: NBC News Radio, I'm Michael Kastner. President Trump says TV networks that didn't give live coverage to his primetime speech should have their broadcast licenses revoked. Trump gave a speech last night from the East Room of the White House claiming China was manipulating U.S. elections. ABC and NBC chose not to air the speech live. CBS showed part of the speech, then dumped out of it. Iranian drones have reportedly struck U.S. military targets in Bahrain. Iran's state news agency says drones struck oil refineries in the Gulf island nation and several U.S. military positions. Today's National Lottery Day, a day to celebrate the contributions these contests have made to communities over the years. More from Mark Mayfield.
3: 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Tonight's Mega Millions has a $672 million jackpot.
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0: In sports, Cubs, Sox, and Cards all return to action tonight after the All-Star break. 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Bulls lost to the Lakers Thursday in the NBA Summer League action in Las Vegas. Chicago Sky hosts the LA Sparks tonight. NASCAR rolls into North Wilkesboro, North Carolina this Sunday for the Window World 450. And the World Cup wraps up this weekend. England plays France tomorrow in the third-place game. 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
6: Hot and humid today. We have a low pressure system from the mid-Mississippi Valley moving into the Midwestern states, so we could get some showers and thunderstorms later on. Mix of sunshine and clouds. Our high today in the upper 80s, but the heat index in the mid-90s. Overnight, the rain will wrap up, just a few lingering clouds, and we're in the low 70s. Then that low pressure system arrives on Saturday. Rain and thunderstorms will be likely through the afternoon hours with upper 80s. We get a sunny Sunday, low 80s. I'm meteorologist Steve Hamilton.
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7: Well, hello and happy Friday. You did it. The weekend is upon us, and we are ready to help you celebrate. It's Roy Gregory with our Friday morning party on the radio on National Lottery Day. And as we celebrate National Lottery Day, we have a chance for you to win 6 scratch-off tickets with the Illinois Lottery playing our Lucky Sound Challenge. We will be doing that next hour, sometime in the 7 o'clock hour. Listen for your chance to win. Look a little hazy this morning. Yeah, kind of crazy. There's a reason for it. We'll tell you what that is coming up. And here to kick things off, Kane Brown. Get you rolling on this Friday. It's River Country, WIVR.

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River Country, WIVR. That's Luke Bryan, One Margarita. I think the best margarita I ever had was in Jamaica. It was a mango margarita made with real mango. It was very good. That sounds really good right now. Hey, if you noticed the hazy skies this morning, it's not fog, and the Illinois Department of Health has a warning for anyone with asthma, COPD, heart disease, or other respiratory conditions. I will tell you what that warning is and why it's so hazy this morning. Coming up in 6 minutes.

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1: River Country, WIBR. Kenny Chesney saluting American kids on this Friday morning. It's Roy Gregory. The haze you're seeing across the area is not fog. It's primarily wildfire smoke. Yes, smoke from large wildfires burning in Ontario, Canada, along with some fires in Minnesota, have been pushed into northern Illinois and parts of northwest Indiana, creating a gray, milky sky, reducing visibility across most of the Midwest, or much of the Midwest, including the Chicago metro area and Kankakee area, the Kankakee County, Iroquois County, and other parts. So keep that in mind. You can expect a hazy sky much of the day and air quality from moderate to unhealthy for sensitive groups, depending on how thick the smoke begins or becomes. Looks pretty hazy outside my window. So if you have asthma, COPD, heart disease, or other respiratory conditions, it's a good idea to limit prolonged outdoor activity with this thick smoke. The Illinois Department of Public Health recommends reducing exposure during these wildfire smoke events. Woke up and it's like, wow, look how hazy it is. It's not fog. It is from these wildfires burning in Ontario and parts of Minnesota. So keep that in mind if you have asthma, COPD, heart disease, or other respiratory conditions. The Illinois Department of Public Health says you should probably limit your outdoor activities today.
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That is Blake Shelton. Today's lottery day. 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

0: 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Widespread smoke this morning, then scattered showers and thunderstorms. High today about 90, heat index near 100. Complete look at the forecast coming up. Checking your River Country news this Friday morning, I'm Rob West. Wilmington police reporting a pair of arrests in a Facebook post. Wilmington police say back in May, officers called to a possible drug activity in the 300 block of North 1st Street in Wilmington. They say an investigation was started during which controlled buys of ecstasy, heroin, fentanyl, and psilocybin mushrooms were made. As a result of the investigation, arrest warrants were issued for Gerald Richardson and Jordan Bingham, both taken into custody Tuesday, charged with 8 felonies, including delivery of a controlled substance. Governor J.B. Pritzker signed legislation earlier this week, he says, strengthens support for service members and veterans in the state. Jake Lamore has that story.
1: Rob, Governor J.B. Pritzker addressed the state's service members and veterans in a Facebook video Wednesday about 3 bills he recently signed into law.
2: Today's legislation means that service members who put their college education on pause to protect our freedoms can return to the classroom and finish their degrees. It means that our Illinois National Guard will remain robust and prepared with increased recruitment through peer referrals. And it means that efforts to advance breakthrough therapies for veterans' mental health will be better supported.
1: The laws go into effect next year. I'm Jake Lamore.
0: Mantino Chamber of Commerce influencers hosting their third annual back-to-school bash today at the Square on 2nd. Chamber President and CEO Ashley Peterson talked about the event with Mike Damano in a recent episode of the Kankakee Valley Community Happenings podcast.
3: This is hosted by over 18 businesses, chamber businesses, nonprofits, and organizations coming together to provide school supplies for our community. Each booth will have about 200 supplies or until supplies last. So please come and enjoy this event. It's from 4 to 6 p.m., though there will be free face painting as well. And then afterwards, Rockin' on the Square will start from 6 to 10 p.m.
0: There's more information about both events on the Mantino Chamber website or their Facebook page.
4: NBC News Radio, I'm Michael Kastner. U.S. Central Command says it has completed its latest wave of attacks against Iran. Iranian news reports claim U.S. forces struck infrastructure, including a railway station and 6 bridges across Iran, killing at least 8 people. U.S. attacks have also damaged power lines in southern Iran, causing power outages near the Gulf Coast. Iran's Islamic Revolutionary Guard claims it retaliated with strikes against U.S. targets in Bahrain. 2 men accused of helping plan a plot to attack a UFC event at the White House have pleaded not guilty. Tyson Proper and Chandler Skaggs are among 8 people charged with providing material support to terrorists and conspiring to murder federal officials on government property.
5: This is a household.
4: The Odyssey looks to have pulled in about $15 million in its Thursday previews. It would make it the biggest preview so far this year. Michael Kastner, NBC News Radio.
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7: 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Kia Bradley wants to see you in a Kia. The Illinois Sports Hall of Fame second annual induction banquet is going to happen next week on July 25th in Springfield. They are looking to create permanent home for the Illinois Sports Hall of Fame in Springfield. Some coaching vacancy for area teams, including Mantino, with openings for assistant cross-country coaches for the high school and middle school for the upcoming fall season. Summer camps continue in the area for Bradley Bourbonnais. The girls' flag football camp is July 27th through the 30th and August 3rd through the 6th through for grades 9 through 12. Baseball, Cubs, Cardinals, White Sox all return to action after the All-Star break. Cubs host the Twins at Wrigley Field. Cardinals are in Arizona taking on the Diamondbacks White Sox in Toronto to take on the Blue Jays. Two nations clash in the World Cup final. It'll be Argentina and Spain squaring off in New Jersey on Sunday. Bulls got crushed by the Lakers 105-82 in exhibition play. They play Cleveland tonight. And the NASCAR series heads to North Wilkesboro Speedway in North Carolina this Sunday.
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8: Hot and humid today. We have a low pressure system from the mid-Mississippi Valley moving into the midwestern states, so we could get some showers and thunderstorms later on. Mix of sunshine and clouds. Our high today in the upper 80s, but the heat index in the mid-90s. Overnight, the rain will wrap up, just a few lingering clouds, and we're in the low 70s. Then that low pressure system arrives on Saturday. Rain and thunderstorms will be likely through the afternoon hours with upper 80s. We get a sunny Sunday, low 80s. I'm meteorologist Steve Hamilton.
7: 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It is 76 in Kentland, where the Newton County Pumpkin Vine Fair continues tonight. With lots of fun, the rodeo tonight. 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

River Country, WIVR, getting my Sundays on. That is Florida Georgia Line. All right, if your five-year plan is scratch-offs and positive thinking, today is National Lottery Day, a day to celebrate the contributions that the lotteries have made to communities over the years, whether it's education or government programs. Tonight's Mega Billion, $672 million. But if you take the cash option, $293 million. I think I could make that work, actually. By the way, your odds of winning are about 1 in 290 million. But we're going to make it a little easier for you on this National Lottery Day. Coming up next hour, we're going to play the Illinois Lottery Lucky Sound Challenge with a chance for you to win 6 scratch-off tickets from the Illinois Lottery. With a chance to scratch away to a prize up to $2 million. Be smart, play smart, must be 18 or older to play. The Illinois Lottery Lucky Sound Challenge happening in the 7 o'clock hour. Yeah, stay tuned for your chance to win on this

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5: Yes. It is Pioneer's 100th anniversary since 1926 when the company was first formed. This year is Pioneer's 100th anniversary. For myself, it's my 52nd year since Atkins Seed was developed. A tribute is really deserved to Pioneer and to Henry Wallace, the individual that started the company. He perceived a problem of the yield plateau of corn and the public's general using open pollinated corn. He perceived that that could be resolved. He went against the grain, proved it, and it took over like wildfire to move to hybrid seed corn, and other companies were formed.
4: Yeah, going strong still with Pioneer, with the local dealership here as well. And if anybody wants to talk more about this, they can reach out.
5: 815-945-5113.
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4: It is the third day for the Livingston County Ag Fair near Pontiac. Some of the highlights: beef showmanship, the rooster crowing contest, cake decorating, poultry show, aerospace, entomology, rocket launches, and then in the afternoon it's animal sciences, small pets, vet science. Agritown will be open in the East Pavilion. A kiddie tractor pull at 4:30. Plus tonight at 6:15 is the decorated cake auction in the grandstand, followed by the tractor pulls by the Illini State Pullers. And America's farmland continues to face pressure from development and ownership changes, even as millions of acres remain in ag use. Since 1982, cropland, pasture land, and rangeland have declined, while developed land has increased by nearly 48 million acres, or 66%, a landmass roughly the size of Nebraska. While some acres shift between cropland, pasture, and the Conservation Reserve Program, land converted to housing, roads, and industrial use is far less likely to return to production. At the same time, access to farmland is becoming a growing concern for farmers and ranchers. This has been Central Illinois Today. I'm Kat Kasson.
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0: The latest and greatest in country, plus local news and weather. 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Widespread smoke this morning, then scattered showers and thunderstorms. High today about 90, heat index near 100. Complete look at the forecast coming up. Checking your River Country news this Friday morning, I'm Rob West. Bourbonnais police investigating after homes under construction in the village were burglarized. Officers say they were called to an address on West John Casey just after 8 o'clock Wednesday morning by the owner, who said someone had entered the homes and had taken building equipment and tools. Bourbonnais police continue to look into the burglaries. If you're planning to see the Union Pacific Big Boy 4014 steam locomotive as it makes its way through the western part of our listening area today, the railroad company has some safety reminders for you.
1: When coming to see the Big Boy locomotive, please always stay back at least 25 feet. We invite you to come along to the advertised designated places to see the locomotive. And trust me when I tell you, you're going to want to be 25 feet. It's also important that you please respect private property and never cross railroad tracks except at only designated places and railroad crossings.
0: That's Ed Dickens, the Heritage Operations Manager for the Union Pacific. The locomotive is making its way across the country in honor of the nation's 250th birthday. The locomotive making a stop in Dwight about 1:15 this afternoon, traveling from north to south through Braceville, Gardner, Braidwood, Wilmington, Odell, and Pontiac. You can track the train online, see when it's coming past any of those areas. The tracker's on the Union Pacific website. Plenty to do around Kankakee County this weekend with a look at a few of the events. Here's Angelina Gear, Executive Director of Visit Kankakee County.
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3: NBC News Radio, I'm Michael Kastner. U.S. Central Command says it has completed its latest wave of attacks against Iran. Iranian news reports claim U.S. forces struck infrastructure, including a railway station and six bridges across Iran, killing at least eight people. U.S. attacks have also damaged power lines in southern Iran, causing power outages near the Gulf Coast. Iran's Islamic Revolutionary Guard claims it retaliated with strikes against U.S. targets in Bahrain. Two men accused of helping plan a plot to attack a UFC event at the White House have pleaded not guilty. Tyson Proper and Chandler Skaggs are among eight people charged with providing material support to terrorists and conspiring to murder federal officials on government property.
4: This is a household.
3: The Odyssey looks to have pulled in about $15 million in its Thursday previews. It would make it the biggest preview so far this year. Michael Kastner, NBC News Radio.
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0: In sports, Cubs, Sox, and Cards all return to action tonight after the All-Star break. Cubs start a weekend series at Wrigley against the Twins. The Sox visit the Blue Jays. The Cards are at the Diamondbacks. Bulls lost to the Lakers Thursday in the NBA Summer League action in Las Vegas. Chicago Sky hosts the LA Sparks tonight. NASCAR rolls into North Wilkesboro, North Carolina this Sunday for the Window World 450. And the World Cup wraps up this weekend. England plays France tomorrow in the third-place game. Spain and Argentina square off Sunday for the championship.
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8: Hot and humid today. We have a low-pressure system from the mid-Mississippi Valley moving into the Midwestern states, so we could get some showers and thunderstorms later on. Mix of sunshine and clouds. Our high today in the upper 80s, but the heat index in the mid-90s. Overnight, the rain will wrap up, just a few lingering clouds, and we're in the low 70s. Then that low-pressure system arrives on Saturday. Rain and thunderstorms will be likely through the afternoon hours with upper 80s. We get a sunny Sunday, low 80s. I'm meteorologist Steve Hamilton.
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4: Well, good morning and happy Friday. It's Roy Gregory with our Friday morning party on the radio. You did it. The weekend is upon us. Go ahead, give yourself a big old pat on the back. We are going to help you celebrate. Coming up, we celebrate National Lottery Day today with the Illinois Lottery Lucky Sound Challenge. That's coming up sometime this hour. Your chance to call in and win 6 Illinois Lottery scratch-off tickets worth $50 with a chance to scratch your way to a prize up to $2 million. That's coming up this hour. Also, Jeff Foxworthy asked the question, why is it when you have to lose sunglasses, they're always the expensive ones? Great quarter after laughter with Jeff Foxworthy coming your way. And coming up, we've got a gentleman who's going to be part of the country festivities at this year's Watsika Family Fest. We'll play one of those artists coming up after Bailey Zimmerman kicks things off here on River Country WIVR.

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River Country, WIVR. Rodney Atkins going to be part of the Watsika Family Festival. Rodney going to be there with Eddie Montgomery of Montgomery Gentry Saturday, August 29th. They actually have two great days of country this year. The night before, Confederate Railroad and the Kentucky Headhunters, Friday, August 28th. 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Should be a lot of fun coming up next month.

0: River Country WIVR. That is Morgan Wallen, who teased some new music on his Instagram account yesterday. He shared a video of himself at a piano singing some heartfelt lyrics. In the caption, he wrote, "Maybe I'll release this one before the boats get winterized this time." He didn't share any other additional details, but if you want a taste of maybe a new ballad from Morgan Wallen, you can go to his Instagram page and check out a little sneak peek.
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0: And with today's Quarter After Laughter, here's our featured comedian, Jeff Foxworthy.
2: Still don't know how come you only lose expensive sunglasses. You pay a lot of money for a pair of sunglasses. Those things will disappear quicker than a pizza at a Weight Watchers convention. And you buy a pair of cheapos, you cannot get rid of them. I am convinced you could be on a cruise in the middle of the ocean wearing a pair of cheapos. If you looked off the side of the boat and they fell into the water, a scuba diver would come up going, "Somebody lose a pair of glasses up there? Found a pair of cheapos floating to the bottom." But you always lose your expensive sunglasses and the cases that cassette tapes come in. I know when I bought them, every cassette that I had had a case. Now I got 500 tapes, three cases. And whoever's stealing my good sunglasses and my cassette cases is leaving me keys. Because I've got keys. I've got keys to crap I've never owned. You put all my keys together, I could be a high school janitor tonight.
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10: Hot and humid today. We have a low pressure system from the mid-Mississippi Valley moving into the midwestern states, so we could get some showers and thunderstorms later on. Mix of sunshine and clouds. Our high today in the upper 80s, but the heat index in the mid-90s. Overnight, the rain will wrap up, just a few lingering clouds, and we're in the low 70s. Then that low pressure system arrives on Saturday. Rain and thunderstorms will be likely through the afternoon hours with upper 80s. We get a sunny Sunday, low 80s. I'm meteorologist Steve Hamilton.
0: Thank you, Steve. It is 78 in Cisna Park, 77 in Bourbonnais.
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We're giving away 6 scratch-off tickets from the Illinois Lottery today on this lottery day. Yeah, we've got the Illinois Lottery Lucky Sound Challenge sometime between now and 8 o'clock. 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

0: The latest and greatest in country, plus local news and weather. Scattered showers and thunderstorms today. High nearing 90, heat index near 100. Complete look at the forecast coming up. Checking your River Country News this Friday morning. I'm Rob West. Gas prices headed back up as we head into the weekend. AAA says the average cost for a gallon of regular no-lead gas, $4.15 across the land of Lincoln. That's up 3 cents overnight, up a nickel in the past week. Gas in the Kankakee area running $3.99 on average. AAA says gas running $4.06 on average in Iroquois and Ford counties, $4 even in Grundy County, $4.11 on average in Will County. Across the state line, AAA says a gallon of gas will set you back $3.39 on average in Newton County, $3.37 on average in Benton County, $3.40 on average in Jasper County. AAA says gas running $3.36 on average across the Hoosier state. Illinois' unemployment rate remains steady. State Department of Employment Security says Illinois' jobless rate last month was 5.1%, unchanged from May. Non-farm payroll jobs were up for a fourth consecutive month, increasing by 1,500 in June. Kankakee Valley Theater Association having a vintage sale today and tomorrow. KVTA board member Jordan Clark told our Mike Tamano in a recent episode of the Kankakee Valley Community Happenings podcast what kind of items will be up for sale.
1: So the sale is taking place at the Black Box Studio, 1 Stewart Drive, Kankakee, Illinois, Friday, July 17th, 11 to 7 p.m., and Saturday, July 18th, 9 a.m. to 2 p.m. Lots of retired costume pieces, lots of vintage clothing, furs, period pieces, and even bridal clothing. Yeah, so lots and lots of things to find.
0: Clark says money raised from the sale will help fund future KVTA productions.
2: NBC News Radio, I'm Michael Kastner. President Trump's primetime address to the nation focused on election integrity last night as he announced he's declassifying evidence that he claims shows the American election system is vulnerable to interference and fraud. U.S. Central Command says it's completed its latest wave of attacks against Iran. CENTCOM did not provide details of its military strikes, but Iranian news reports claim U.S. forces struck a railway station and 6 bridges across Iran, killing at least 8 people. Britain is about to get a new prime minister. Ali Barrett reports Andy Burnham is being formally elected leader of the governing Labour Party at a special conference today in London.
3: Burnham sailed through this Labour leadership process unchallenged. He's now going to be Labour leader for a few days before he actually becomes prime minister, taking over from Keir Starmer.
2: Michael Kastner, NBC News Radio.
4: 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Call 815-932-1000. Kia Bradley wants to see you in a Kia. Well, there are some coaching vacancies for area teams, including Mantino, with openings for assistant cross-country coaches for high school and middle school for the upcoming fall season. Summer camps continue in the area. You've got Bradley Bourbonnais Girls Flag Football Camp, July 27th through the 30th. And then August 3rd through the 6th for grades 9 through 12. Baseball, Cubs, Cardinals, and White Sox all return to play after the All-Star break. Cubs will host the Twins today at Wrigley Field. Cardinals are in Arizona battling the Diamondbacks. White Sox are in Toronto to take on the Blue Jays. Two nations clash in the World Cup final. It's Argentina and Spain for the title. They are squaring off Sunday in New Jersey. Bulls got crushed by the Lakers 105-82 in Summer League action. They play Cleveland tonight. And the NASCAR Series squares off for the Window World 450 in North Carolina this Sunday.
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6: Hot and humid today. We have a low pressure system from the mid-Mississippi Valley moving into the midwestern states, so we could get some showers and thunderstorms later on. Mix of sunshine and clouds. Our high today in the upper 80s, but the heat index in the mid-90s. Overnight, the rain will wrap up, just a few lingering clouds, and we're in the low 70s. Then that low-pressure system arrives on Saturday. Rain and thunderstorms will be likely through the afternoon hours with upper 80s. We get a sunny Sunday, low 80s. I'm meteorologist Steve Hamilton.
4: 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It is 78 currently in Braidwood, where the Braidwood Lions Club Summerfest continues today. 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

0: River Country, WIVR. That is music from Tucker Wetmore. Well, it's Friday. Plenty of reason to celebrate because it's the weekend, and there's always a reason to celebrate when it's the weekend. But when you get to give away some lottery tickets on National Lottery Day, even more reason to celebrate. With that in mind, let's go to the phones. Hi, good morning, River Country. Who's this?
1: Good morning, this is Heather.
0: Heather, are you feeling lucky today?
1: I wasn't, but maybe.
0: You are. You've got six Illinois Lottery scratch-off tickets from the Illinois Lottery.
1: Oh, yay.
0: Yeah,
1: thank you.
0: You never know how that's going to go. One of those could be worth a prize of up to $2 million. And Heather, I think this is a good way to start your Friday. What do you think?
1: That's right. I completely agree.
0: Yeah, nice way to start the day. Thank you, Heather. Calling from Kankakee this morning. Remember, be smart, play smart. Must be 18 or older to play from the Illinois Lottery.
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0: River Country, WIVR, that is George Burge and the birthday boy, Luke Bryan, who is celebrating the big 5-0 today. Landmark birthday, I'm sure Luke will be celebrating for sure. We're going to be celebrating another country birthday coming up today in country music history. Coming up here in just a few, we'll do that after news. Here's the Zac Brown Band on River Country, WIVR.
1: I got my toes in the water. In the sand, not a worry in a world of cold beer in my hand. Life is good today.

0: 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Scattered showers and thunderstorms today. We're looking for a high about 90, heat index nearing 100. Complete look at the forecast coming up. Checking your River Country news this Friday morning. I'm Rob West. Kankakee City Police reporting a pair of arrests. According to reports, officers tried to stop a car Wednesday night in the area of Birch and Evergreen. Instead of stopping, the car reportedly continued northbound with a rear seat passenger, later identified as Isaiah Drew, allegedly throwing something from the car window. That something allegedly turned out to be a loaded handgun. The car finally stopped in the 700 block of North Park, where everyone inside got out and ran. City police say they caught up with Drew and the driver, Maliala Lavelle. Drew was arrested for armed violence and several gun-related charges. Lavelle was taken into custody for drug-related charges, that after cocaine and ecstasy allegedly found inside the car. Mantino police say they took a man into custody after he was allegedly found asleep in another person's home. Reports say it was just after 11:30 Wednesday night. Mantino officers called to a home on West First by a woman who told them she wasn't home at the time, but her 87-year-old grandmother had called her to say that there was an intoxicated man in the house. When they got there, they spoke to the grandmother, who was visibly shaken. She told the officers that she'd been waiting up for her granddaughter to come home for the night. At one point, she noticed the front door was open, went to her bedroom, and found a man she'd never seen before passed out in her bed. Police say they went to the bedroom, found the man, identified as 62-year-old Richard P. Horan, still asleep on the bed. Police say they woke Horan up, took him into custody for criminal trespass. Newton County Pumpkin Vine Fair continues today at the fairgrounds just outside Kentland. Corey Groover, publicity director for the fair, has a rundown of today's events.
1: At 1 p.m. is the kid and adult pedal tractor pull. The 4-H livestock auction starts at 4 p.m. and the carnival company and the commercial building opens at 5 p.m. The South Newton Travel Club is hosting a dinner in the Green Building starting at 5 p.m. Soundcheck DJ will be on the Heritage FS free stage from 5:30 to 8 o'clock, and bingo starts at 6 p.m. The rodeo will be in the grandstand at 7 o'clock, and Lindsay Lau and the Lone Rider Band will be on the free stage at 8 p.m.
0: 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There's a full list of events on the fair's Facebook page.
2: NBC News Radio, I'm Michael Kastner. President Trump's primetime address to the nation focused on election integrity last night as he announced he's declassifying evidence that he claims shows the American election system is vulnerable to interference and fraud. U.S. Central Command says it's completed its latest wave of attacks against Iran. CENTCOM did not provide details of its military strikes, but Iranian news reports claim U.S. forces struck a railway station and six bridges across Iran, killing at least eight people. Britain is about to get a new prime minister. Ollie Barrett reports Andy Burnham is being formally elected leader of the governing Labour Party at a special conference today in London.
3: Burnham sailed through this Labour leadership process unchallenged. He's now going to be Labour leader for a few days before he actually becomes prime minister, taking over from Keir Starmer.
2: Michael Kastner, NBC News Radio.
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0: In sports, Cubs, Sox, and Cards all return to action tonight after the All-Star break. Cubs start a weekend series at Wrigley against the Twins. The Sox visit the Blue Jays. The Cards are at the Diamondbacks. Bulls lost to the Lakers Thursday in the NBA Summer League action in Las Vegas. Chicago Sky hosts the LA Sparks tonight. NASCAR rolls into North Wilkesboro, North Carolina this Sunday for the Window World 450. And the World Cup wraps up this weekend. England plays France tomorrow in the third place game. Spain and Argentina square off Sunday for the championship.
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6: Hot and humid today. We have a low pressure system from the mid-Mississippi Valley moving into the midwestern states, so we could get some showers and thunderstorms later on. Mix of sunshine and clouds. Our high today in the upper 80s, but the heat index in the mid-90s. Overnight, the rain will wrap up, just a few lingering clouds, and we're in the low 70s. Then that low pressure system arrives on Saturday. Rain and thunderstorms will be likely through the afternoon hours with upper 80s. We get a sunny Sunday, low 80s. I'm meteorologist Steve Hamilton.
7: Thank you, Steve. 79 with sunshine in Milford. It is 79 in Kankakee.
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8: 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Happy weekend!
7: Happy Friday. It's Roy Gregory with our Friday morning party on the radio as we get you primed and ready for the weekend. A lot of great festivals and events coming up. Well, boy, I love summer. There's never a shortage of things to do. If you're bored, it's your fault. And you're wondering what the haze is going out there? It's not fog. There's a reason for it. I'll explain coming up. And I mentioned we have a birthday, actually a couple of country birthdays on the calendar today. Luke Bryan is celebrating the big 5-0. You can bet he is celebrating. And country singer Craig Morgan is 62 today. We're going to play a song that spent 4 weeks on top of the country charts for Craig Morgan. His biggest song was What I Love About Sunday. The birthday boy, Craig Morgan, 62 today. And here's his biggest song on River Country, WIVR.

River Country, WIVR, Taylor Swift from the Toy Story 5 soundtrack. River Country Birthday Club just around the corner. Getting us closer, it's Nate Smith here on River Country, WIVR.

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3: 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Kim Mathias of Bourbonnais, Elizabeth Stearns, and Eric Wolf, all in Bourbonnais today. Happy birthday. 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David Hasselhoff is 74. We mentioned a couple country birthdays on here. Craig Morgan, 62. Luke Bryan is 50. And Chicago Blackhawks star Connor Bedard is only 21. It's his birthday today. How about that? 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You can do that on our website at WIBR1017.com. When you do that, you could also win our weekly prize package. In fact, today's birthday celebrator, Donna Storm in Watsika, got the weekly prize of some frozen treats from our Noble Dairy Queens, some bowling from Brookmont Bowling, and a nice prize package from Bussy and Reek Flowers and Gifts. 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

WIVR, that's Megan Maroney. She's going to come out with her own fragrance line. We'll have details of that coming up next hour. Wondering what all the haze, what all this fog is. It's not fog, actually. It is wildfire smoke. Yeah, from wildfires burning in Ontario, Canada, and some fires in Minnesota. And they pushed into our area by upper-level winds. That smoke creating kind of a gray, milky sky and reduced visibility throughout much of the Midwest, including the Chicago area and Kankakee County and other parts of our listening area. So expect kind of haze for much of the day. And air quality may range from moderate to unhealthy for sensitive groups. So if you have asthma, COPD, heart disease, or other respiratory conditions, a good idea to limit outdoor activity, according to the Illinois Department of Public Health. So if you're wondering why things are a little bit hazy today, nope, it's not the fog. That's wildfire smoke from fires in Ontario and Minnesota. Thank you, northern neighbors. Here's Lainey Wilson.

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0: 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Widespread showers and thunderstorms today. We're looking for a high right around 90, heat index near 100. Complete look at the forecast coming up. Checking your River Country News this Friday morning, I'm Rob West. Wilmington police reporting a pair of arrests in a Facebook post. Wilmington police say back in May, officers called to a possible drug activity in the 300 block of North First Street in Wilmington. They say an investigation was started during which controlled buys of ecstasy, heroin, fentanyl, and psilocybin mushrooms were made. As a result of the investigation, arrest warrants were issued for Gerald Richardson and Jordan Bingham, both taken into custody Tuesday, charged with 8 felonies, including delivery of a controlled substance. Governor J.B. Pritzker signed legislation earlier this week, he says, strengthens support for service members and veterans in the state. Jake Lamore has that story.
1: Rob, Governor J.B. Pritzker addressed the state's service members and veterans in a Facebook video Wednesday about 3 bills he recently signed into law.
2: Today's legislation means that service members who put their college education on pause to protect our freedoms can return to the classroom and finish their degrees. It means that our Illinois National Guard will remain robust and prepared with increased recruitment through peer referrals. And it means that efforts to advance breakthrough therapies for veterans' mental health will be better supported.
1: The laws go into effect next year. I'm Jake Lamore.
0: Mantino Chamber of Commerce influencers hosting their 3rd annual back-to-school bash today at the Square on 2nd. Chamber President and CEO Ashley Peterson talked about the event with Mike Damano in a recent episode of the Kankakee Valley Community Happenings podcast.
3: This is hosted by over 18 businesses, chamber businesses, nonprofits, and organizations coming together to provide school supplies for our community. Each booth will have about 200 supplies or until supplies last. So please come and enjoy this event. It's from 4 to 6 p.m., though there will be free face painting as well. And then afterwards, Rockin' on the Square will start from 6 to 10 p.m.
0: There's more information about both events on the Mantino Chamber website or their Facebook page.
4: NBC News Radio, I'm Michael Kastner. President Trump is claiming he has evidence the U.S. election system is vulnerable to interference and fraud. Trump gave a primetime address last night and claimed China had exploited weaknesses in our voting system to gain access to 220 million U.S. voter files, then hacked our systems to influence the 2020 election. The leading Democrat in the House is calling the president's speech deranged after the speech. Minority Leader Hakeem Jeffries released a statement accusing Trump of spewing deliberate and dangerous lies because the economy is a disaster and he knows the American people have had enough.
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4: 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He said he's doing fine and appreciated the many people who reached out. Michael Kastner, NBC News Radio.
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7: 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Kia Bradley wants to see you in a Kia. The Illinois Sports Hall of Fame second annual induction banquet is going to be next week, July 25th in Springfield. They're looking for the permanent home for the Illinois Sports Hall of Fame. Some coaching vacancies in the area for teams, including Mantino, with openings for their assistant cross-country coaching for high school and middle school for the upcoming fall season. And summer camps continue in the area for Bradley Bourbonnais Girls Flag Football Camp, the July 27th through the 30th and August 3rd through the 6th for grades 9 through 12. Baseball, MLB heads back to work after the All-Star break. The Cubs, Cardinals, and White Sox all play today. Cubs play the Twins at Wrigley Field. Cardinals are in Arizona battling the Diamondbacks. White Sox are in Toronto to take on the Blue Jays. Two nations clash in the World Cup final. Argentina and Spain square off Sunday in New Jersey. Bulls crushed by the Lakers, 105-82 in Summer League action. They play Cleveland tonight. And the NASCAR Series heads to North Carolina Sunday for the Window World 450.
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10: Hot and humid today. We have a low pressure system from the mid-Mississippi Valley moving into the midwestern states, so we could get some showers and thunderstorms later on. Mix of sunshine and clouds. Our high today in the upper 80s, but the heat index in the mid-90s. Overnight, the rain will wrap up, just a few lingering clouds, and we're in the low 70s. Then that low pressure system arrives on Saturday. Rain and thunderstorms will be likely through the afternoon hours with upper 80s. We get a sunny Sunday, low 80s. I'm meteorologist Steve Hamilton.
7: Starting to heat up. It is 81 in Bourbonnais, 81 in Boswell, where the Benton County Fair continues tonight with the IPL tractor pulls. That starts at 7 tonight. 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

0: River Country, WIVR. That is music from Dustin Lynch. His latest called Easy to Love. All right, since it's another warm day, and we have a couple of DQ medium blizzard treats to pass along, we're going to do some ice cream trivia today. Yeah, ice cream trivia up for grabs for our River Country Morning Mind Twister today. Couple of DQ medium blizzard treats up for grabs from our Noble Dairy Queens with locations in Kankakee, Moments, Manteno, and Bourbonnais. They've got some new blizzard treats in honor of the World Cup soccer matches you can try. The strawberry mango flavored Mochi Blizzard, the Biscoff Cookie Blizzard, and the Mexican hot chocolate style blizzard. 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They're the best-selling flavors in America. But here's our question. According to sales, what is the third biggest-selling ice cream flavor in America? What flavor is number three? I am going to give you a couple of guesses, so you got a 50-50 chance, because I want to make this easy on you. Is it A, mint chocolate chip, or is it B, cookies and cream? If you have not won in the past 30 days, give us a call, and we're going to set you up with a couple of DQ Medium Blizzard treats for today's Morning Mind Twister, the number 800-656-1017.
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12: Hot and humid today. We have a low pressure system from the mid Mississippi Valley moving into the midwestern states, so we could get some showers and thunderstorms later on. Mix of sunshine and clouds. Our high today in the upper 80s, but the heat index in the mid 90s. Overnight, the rain will wrap up, just a few lingering clouds, and we're in the low 70s. Then that low pressure system arrives on Saturday. Rain and thunderstorms will be likely through the afternoon hours with upper 80s. We get a sunny Sunday, low 80s. I'm meteorologist Steve Hamilton.
13: 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It is 81 in Bradley. Taking us up to local news with Luke Combs here on River Country, WIVR.

0: the latest and greatest in country, plus local news and weather. 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Looks like we're going to have some off and on showers and thunderstorms today. Looking for a high again nearing 90, the heat index nearing 100. Complete look at the forecast coming up. Checking your River Country News this Friday morning, I'm Rob West. Bourbonnais police investigating after homes under construction in the village were burglarized. Officers say they were called to an address on West John Casey just after 8 o'clock Wednesday morning by the owner, who said someone had entered the homes and had taken building equipment and tools. Bourbonnais police continue to look into the burglaries. If you're planning to see the Union Pacific Big Boy 4014 steam locomotive as it makes its way through the western part of our listening area today, the railroad company has some safety reminders for you.
1: When coming to see the Big Boy locomotive, please always stay back at least 25 feet. We invite you to come along to the advertised designated places to see the locomotive. And trust me when I tell you, you're going to want to be 25 feet back. It's also important that you please respect private property and never cross railroad tracks except at only designated places and railroad crossings.
0: That's Ed Dickens, the Heritage Operations Manager for the Union Pacific. The locomotive is making its way across the country in honor of the nation's 250th birthday. The locomotive making a stop in Dwight about 1:15 this afternoon, traveling from north to south through Braceville, Gardner, Braidwood, Wilmington, Odell, and Pontiac. You can track the train online, see when it's coming past any of those areas. The tracker's on the Union Pacific website. Plenty to do around Kankakee County this weekend with a look at a few of the events. Here's Angelina Gear, Executive Director of Visit Kankakee County.
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3: NBC News Radio, I'm Michael Kastner. President Trump is claiming he has evidence the U.S. election system is vulnerable to interference and fraud. Trump gave a primetime address last night and claimed China had exploited weaknesses in our voting system to gain access to 220 million U.S. voter files, then hacked our systems to influence the 2020 election. Today's show co-anchor Craig Melvin is back on the air a day after an intruder confronted him with racial slurs inside the New York City studio on social media. He said he's doing fine and appreciated the many people who reached out. Michael Kastner, NBC News Radio.
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0: In sports, Cubs, Sox, and Cards all return to action tonight after the All-Star break. Cubs start a weekend series at Wrigley against the Twins. The Sox visit the Blue Jays. The Cards are at the Diamondbacks. Bulls lost to the Lakers Thursday in the NBA Summer League action in Las Vegas. Chicago Sky hosts the LA Sparks tonight. NASCAR rolls into North Wilkesboro, North Carolina this Sunday for the Window World 450. And the World Cup wraps up this weekend. England plays France tomorrow in the third-place game. Spain and Argentina square off Sunday for the championship. That is a look at news and sports here on this Friday. Have a good rest of your day and a great weekend. Be safe, everybody. I'm Rob West.
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6: Hot and humid today. We have a low pressure system from the mid-Mississippi Valley moving into the midwestern states, so we could get some showers and thunderstorms later on. Mix of sunshine and clouds. Our high today in the upper 80s, but the heat index in the mid-90s. Overnight, the rain will wrap up, just a few lingering clouds, and we're in the low 70s. Then that low-pressure system arrives on Saturday. Rain and thunderstorms will be likely through the afternoon hours with upper 80s. We get a sunny Sunday, low 80s. I'm meteorologist Steve Hamilton.
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7: Welcome to the weekend, and our Friday morning party on the radio continues. It's Roy Gregory. We are on a mission. Our mission is to make sure you get your weekend off on the right foot. We are going to do that with some great music lined up for you. Also going to tell you what country star is launching her first ever signature fragrance. We'll tell you who that is coming up. And a rare opportunity to see something you don't get to see very much in the Wilmington, Braidwood, and Dwight area today. The big boy, steam locomotive coming through town. We'll give you some details on how you can view that today. Here to kick things off, it's Low Cash here on River Country, WIVR.

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And summertime, that is Faith Hill. Although kind of hazy today. You don't get a ton of sunshine because of the wildfires that are burning up in Ontario, Canada, and parts of Minnesota. That is giving kind of a little haze in our area today. And if you have asthma, COPD, heart disease, or other respiratory conditions, the Illinois Department of Public Health recommends reducing your exposure today because of the haze that is hanging with us. The rest of us can carry on. Here's Kenny Chesney on River Country.

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0: River Country WIVR, that is Lainey Wilson going out to our River Country Listener of the Week, Michelle Ball of Hersher. She listed Lainey as one of her favorites. Michelle, I hear you, she's one of my favorites too. She also listed Cody Johnson, Tim McGraw, Carrie Underwood as some of her favorites. And that's what happens when we select you as our Listener of the Week. We play a lot of your favorites. And we set you up with gift certificates from all of our Listener of the Week sponsors like Game On Bar and Grill in downtown Piatone. 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We'll pick another one on Monday. Again, a big thank you to Michelle Ball of Hersher, and a thank you to Oliver's Bar and Grill in Bradley and Kankakee, today's sponsor of our River Country Listener of the Week.
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10: Hot and humid today. We have a low pressure system from the mid-Mississippi Valley moving into the Midwestern states, so we could get some showers and thunderstorms later on. Mix of sunshine and clouds. Our high today in the upper 80s, but the heat index in the mid-90s. Overnight, the rain will wrap up, just a few lingering clouds, and we're in the low 70s. Then that low pressure system arrives on Saturday. Rain and thunderstorms will be likely through the afternoon hours with upper 80s. We get a sunny Sunday, low 80s. I'm meteorologist Steve Hamilton.
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River Country, WIVR, ready to break some hearts on a Friday night. That is John Party. Hey, big thank you to K Jewelers in Bourbonnais. They're our River Country McDonald's Workplace of the Week, nominated by Alicia Senesak. Alicia and some of her coworkers are treated to some delicious food from our JJC and Lindman Family McDonald's. 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We'll pick another one on Monday. 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Here's Blake Shelton, his latest Let Him In Anyway, here on River Country. Ain't it-

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0: the latest and greatest in country, plus local news and weather. 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Scattered showers and thunderstorms today, high nearing 90, heat index near 100. Complete look at the forecast coming up. Checking your River Country News this Friday morning, I'm Rob West. Gas prices headed back up as we head into the weekend. AAA says the average cost for a gallon of regular no-lead gas, $4.15 across the land of Lincoln. That's up 3 cents overnight, up a nickel in the past week. Gas in the Kankakee area running $3.99 on average. AAA says gas running $4.06 on average in Iroquois and Ford counties, $4 even in Grundy County, $4.11 on average in Will County. Across the state line, AAA says a gallon of gas will set you back $3.39 on average in Newton County, $3.37 on average in Benton County, $3.40 on average in Jasper County. AAA says gas running $3.36 on average across the Hoosier states. Illinois' unemployment rate remains steady. State Department of Employment Security says Illinois' jobless rate last month was 5.1%, unchanged from May. Non-farm payroll jobs were up for a fourth consecutive month, increasing by 1,500 in June. Kankakee Valley Theater Association having a vintage sale today and tomorrow. KVTA board member Jordan Clark told our Mike Tamano in a recent episode of the Kankakee Valley Community Happenings podcast what kind of items will be up for sale.
1: So the sale is taking place at the Black Box Studio, 1 Stewart Drive, Kankakee, Illinois, Friday, July 17th, 11 to 7 p.m., and Saturday, July 18th, 9 a.m. to 2 p.m. Lots of retired costume pieces, lots of vintage clothing, furs, period pieces, and even bridal clothing. Yeah, so lots and lots of things to find.
0: Clark says money raised from the sale will help fund future KVTA productions.
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4: Hot and humid today. We have a low pressure system from the mid-Mississippi Valley moving into the midwestern states, so we could get some showers and thunderstorms later on. Mix of sunshine and clouds. Our high today in the upper 80s, but the heat index in the mid-90s. Overnight, the rain will wrap up, just a few lingering clouds, and we're in the low 70s. Then that low pressure system arrives on Saturday. Rain and thunderstorms will be likely through the afternoon hours with upper 80s. We get a sunny Sunday, low 80s. I'm meteorologist Steve Hamilton.
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River Country, WIVR with Jason Aldean. It's Roy Gregory with three things we learned today. Morgan Wallen teasing some new music on Instagram. He shared a video of himself at a piano singing a song. In the caption, he said,

0: that. And if you're looking for something very unique today, don't forget the Union Pacific's Big Boy, the world's largest operating steam locomotive passing through the area today. It'll be in the Wilmington-Braidwood area between 11:30 and 12:30. It's going to stop today in Dwight at about 1:15. And it'll be going through Lamont here in a few minutes and some other areas. If you want to see the complete route, you can go to their website, up.com. I have shared some of the info and the website up on our River Country Facebook page. Very unique opportunity today. Three things we learned today here on River Country.
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2: Hot and humid today. We have a low pressure system from the mid Mississippi Valley moving into the midwestern states, so we could get some showers and thunderstorms later on. Mix of sunshine and clouds. Our high today in the upper 80s, but the heat index in the mid 90s. Overnight, the rain will wrap up, just a few lingering clouds, and we're in the low 70s. Then that low pressure system arrives on Saturday. Rain and thunderstorms will be likely through the afternoon hours with upper 80s. We get a sunny Sunday, low 80s. I'm meteorologist Steve Hamilton.
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River Country WIVR with Kelsey Hart. If you're looking for some things to do, man, there are a lot of festivals. There's a lot of things going on today. In the festival department, you have the Newton County Pumpkin Vine Fair continuing. Rodeo today. Tomorrow, they have the Demolition Derby with Mike Rubel as the MC. The Benton County Fair is also happening in Boswell, Indiana. They've got the, the IPL tractor pull today. That's in Boswell. Braidwood Lions Club Summerfest happening today, tomorrow, and Sunday as it continues. I'm going to be out there today from 6 to 7. Stop on by. We got a lot of different things we're going to be giving away. We have Indiana Beach tickets. We also have Doja Cat tickets for their show coming up at the United Center in October. And I'll get you warmed up for the entertainment tonight. Country Rock from the Hillbilly Rockstars. They're a great band, and they're on stage tonight. Lots of things happening tomorrow. They've got the craft show and flea market, the car show, live music from Cadillac Groove. And then Sunday, the flea market, the big parade. You've got... I'm going to be hanging out at the main stage for the country rock and blues party from 2 to 6 Sunday. And then they go out with a bang, Wicked Vic and fireworks after the show on Sunday. By the way, all these festivals and info up on our website, WIVR1017.com. Iroquois County Fair also continues near Crescent City. We've got Food Truck Friday, sponsored by the Bourbonnais Township Park District. That's at Perry Farm Park from 11 to 2. Boy, I wish I could go out there. Cousins Maine Lobster is going to be there. They are great. Mantino Chamber Influencers hosting their back-to-school bash today, 4 to 6 on the square at 2nd Street. They've also got all kinds of other things. The Friday Night Concert Series in Kankakee is 90s Throwback Night tonight, with a tribute to female artists from the 90s to today from Cherry Bomb. And that's going on at the main stage at Harold and Jean Minor Festival Square today. Village of Mantino's rocking the square tonight, 7:30 to 9:30. The Kankakee Valley Theater Association holding a vintage sale at their Black Box Theater on Stewart Drive in Kankakee. I've actually been in their wardrobe department. It's really cool. You got to check it out. It's today from 11 to 7, tomorrow from 9 to 2. A community shred event taking place tomorrow, 10 to 11:30 at the Bourbonnais Upper Grade Center, Circle Drive across from the Bourbonnais Public Library, and the Chabance Lodge of St. Anne hosting a cruise-in tomorrow, 4 to 7, in the Freemasons parking lot on South Chestnut Street in Chabance. All these events are located up on our website, WIVR1017.com. Hope to see you out at the Braidwood Lions Club Summerfest. I'm going to be out there tonight from 6 to 7, back on Sunday. Whatever you're doing, we appreciate you taking River Country along with you. Thank you so much. Jim Brandt in for Chris Nichols, last day of his vacation. He'll be back on Monday. Jim has Dan and Shay on the way, also Lainey Wilson and Shabuzi lined up in his first set of music. Enjoy the weekend till tomorrow. Roy Gregory reminding you these four things, WIVR.

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0: 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Cloudy skies today, showers, thunderstorms, high bound 90, heat index nearing 100. Complete look at the forecast coming up. Checking your River Country News this Friday morning, I'm Rob West. Kankakee City Police reporting a pair of arrests. According to reports, officers tried to stop a car Wednesday night in the area of Birch and Evergreen. Instead of stopping, the car reportedly continued northbound with a rear seat passenger, later identified as Isaiah Drew, allegedly throwing something from the car window. That something allegedly turned out to be a loaded handgun. The car finally stopped in the 700 block of North Park, where everyone inside got out and ran. City police say they caught up with Drew and the driver, Maliala Lavelle. Drew was arrested for armed violence and several gun-related charges. Lavelle was taken into custody for drug-related charges, that after cocaine and ecstasy allegedly found inside the car. Mantino police say they took a man into custody after he was allegedly found asleep in another person's home. Reports say it was just after 11:30 Wednesday night. Mantino officers called to a home on West First by a woman who told them she wasn't home at the time, but her 87-year-old grandmother had called her to say that there was an intoxicated man in the house. When they got there, they spoke to the grandmother, who was visibly shaken. She told the officers that she'd been waiting up for her granddaughter to come home for the night. At one point, she noticed the front door was open, went to her bedroom, and found a man she'd never seen before passed out in her bed. Police say they went to the bedroom, found the man, identified as 62-year-old Richard P. Horan, still asleep on the bed. Police say they woke Horan up, took him into custody for criminal trespass. Newton County Pumpkin Vine Fair continues today at the fairgrounds just outside Kentland. Corey Groover, publicity director for the fair, has a rundown of today's events.
1: At 1 p.m. is the Kid and Adult Pedal Tractor Pull. 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
5: Hot and humid today. We have a low pressure system from the mid-Mississippi Valley moving into the midwestern states, so we could get some showers and thunderstorms later on. Mix of sunshine and clouds. Our high today in the upper 80s, but the heat index in the mid-90s. Overnight, the rain will wrap up, just a few lingering clouds, and we're in the low 70s. Then that low pressure system arrives on Saturday. Rain and thunderstorms will be likely through the afternoon hours with upper 80s. We get a sunny Sunday, low 80s. I'm meteorologist Steve Hamilton.
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0: River Country, WIVR, that's Watermelon Moonshine. Lainey Wilson here in River Country. Good morning. Jim Brandt here with you for one more day. Chris Nichols gets back on Monday. I'm happy about that. I'm glad to be with you, but it'll be good to be back with Chris on Monday here with your latest and greatest in country music, WIVR River Country.
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7: Hot and humid today. We have a low pressure system from the mid-Mississippi Valley moving into the midwestern states, so we could get some showers and thunderstorms later on. Mix of sunshine and clouds. Our high today in the upper 80s, but the heat index in the mid-90s. Overnight, the rain will wrap up, just a few lingering clouds, and we're in the low 70s. Then that low-pressure system arrives on Saturday. Rain and thunderstorms will be likely through the afternoon hours with upper 80s. We get a sunny Sunday, low 80s. I'm meteorologist Steve Hamilton.
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My Maria, your latest and greatest in country music here on River Country. And it's fair season. The Newton County Pumpkin Vine Fair is going on now. It runs through Saturday, runs through tomorrow in Kentland. And coming up tonight at the fair, it will be the rodeo at 7 o'clock. And our Mike Rubel will be emceeing the Demolition Derby tomorrow night at 7. You can find out all the information on the Newton County Fair at newtoncountyfair.weebly.com. 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

River Country, WIVR, that's Low Cash and Wrong Hearts. 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
2: September corn 441 and three quarters, up a half. December corn 464 and a half, up a half. September soybeans $12.75, up 5 3/4. November soybeans $12.50, up 5 1/2. 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
12: Hot and humid today. We have a low pressure system from the mid-Mississippi Valley moving into the midwestern states, so we could get some showers and thunderstorms later on. Mix of sunshine and clouds. Our high today in the upper 80s, but the heat index in the mid-90s. Overnight, the rain will wrap up, just a few lingering clouds, and we're in the low 70s. Then that low pressure system arrives on Saturday. Rain and thunderstorms will be likely through the afternoon hours with upper 80s. We get a sunny Sunday, low 80s. I'm meteorologist Steve Hamilton.
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0: the latest and greatest in country, plus local news and weather. 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Scattered showers and thunderstorms today, high nearing 90, heat index near 100. Complete look at the forecast coming up. Checking your River Country News this Friday morning, I'm Rob West. Gas prices headed back up as we head into the weekend. AAA says the average cost for a gallon of regular no-lead gas, $4.15 across the land of Lincoln. That's up 3 cents overnight, up a nickel in the past week. Gas in the Kankakee area running $3.99 on average. AAA says gas running $4.06 on average in Iroquois and Ford counties, $4 even in Grundy County, $4.11 on average in Will County. Across the state line, AAA says a gallon of gas will set you back $3.39 on average in Newton County, $3.37 on average in Benton County, $3.40 on average in Jasper County. AAA says gas running $3.36 on average across the Hoosier states. Illinois' unemployment rate remains steady. State Department of Employment Security says Illinois' jobless rate last month was 5.1%, unchanged from May. Non-farm payroll jobs were up for a fourth consecutive month, increasing by 1,500 in June. Kankakee Valley Theater Association having a vintage sale today and tomorrow. KVTA board member Jordan Clark told our Mike Tamano in a recent episode of the Kankakee Valley Community Happenings podcast what kind of items will be up for sale.
1: So the sale is taking place at the Black Box Studio, 1 Stewart Drive, Kankakee, Illinois, Friday, July 17th, 11 to 7 p.m., and Saturday, July 18th, 9 a.m. to 2 p.m. Lots of retired costume pieces, lots of vintage clothing, furs, period pieces, and even bridal clothing. Yeah, so lots and lots of things to find.
0: Clark says money raised from the sale will help fund future KVTA productions.
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4: Hot and humid today. We have a low pressure system from the mid-Mississippi Valley moving into the midwestern states, so we could get some showers and thunderstorms later on. Mix of sunshine and clouds. Our high today in the upper 80s, but the heat index in the mid-90s. Overnight, the rain will wrap up, just a few lingering clouds, and we're in the low 70s. Then that low pressure system arrives on Saturday. Rain and thunderstorms will be likely through the afternoon hours with upper 80s. We get a sunny Sunday, low 80s. I'm meteorologist Steve Hamilton.
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River Country, WIVR, Cole Wetzel with Corey Kent, Rocky Mountain Loan. Good morning. Jim Brandt in for Chris Nichols on this Friday here in River Country. Congratulating our listener of the week. It's Michelle Ball of Hersher. Way to go, Michelle. You're going to get some gift certificates from Oliver's Bar and Grill, LK Tax Shop, and Game On Bar and Grill. Michelle tells us her favorites include Carrie Underwood, Tim McGraw, Lainey Wilson, and Cody Johnson. Michelle, congratulations as our listener of the week from us here at River Country and from Oliver's Bar and Grill, LK Tax Shop, and Game On Bar and Grill. 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

0: WIVR River Country, that's Zach John King, and Get to Drinkin'. We have our birthday club winner to announce. I'll do that in just a few minutes here in River Country. Also tell you how you, too, could sign up to win on your birthday, the week of your birthday, here in River Country, WIVR.
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6: 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Applegate Seed House, 76 East 700 South Road in Brook, or at 765-313-3113.
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8: Hot and humid today. We have a low pressure system from the mid-Mississippi Valley moving into the midwestern states, so we could get some showers and thunderstorms later on. Mix of sunshine and clouds. Our high today in the upper 80s, but the heat index in the mid-90s. Overnight, the rain will wrap up, just a few lingering clouds, and we're in the low 70s. Then that low pressure system arrives on Saturday. Rain and thunderstorms will be likely through the afternoon hours with upper 80s. We get a sunny Sunday, low 80s. I'm meteorologist Steve Hamilton.
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River Country, WIVR, that's Cody Johnson and the Fall. Congratulations to our River Country Birthday Club winner of this week, and it just so happens to be her birthday today on the 17th day of July, 2026. Donna Storm of Watsika, congratulations and happy birthday. You are the winner of our birthday club this week, and as such, you receive frozen treats from Noble Stores Dairy Queen, 5 games of bowling from Brookmont Bowling, and a double rosebud vase with a Mylar balloon from Bussy and Reek Flowers and Gifts. Also on our local birthday list today, Brandy Chaplinsky of Moments. Happy birthday to Brandy and to Donna today. And a couple of celebrities. The headliners include David Hasselhoff, Knight Rider? He was the star of that. A big star back in the what? Would that have been the 80s? It's been a little while. And Luke Bryan is celebrating a birthday today. And again, congratulations and happy birthday to our birthday club winner, Donna Storm of Watsika. If you'd like to win the week of your birthday, get online. You need to fill it out every year and submit the form at WIVR1017.com. 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

River Country, WIVR, that's Kane Brown and Woman. We have your latest and greatest in country music here on River Country, WIVR. And all your fair information, too. There's fairs going on, and this is fair season. Our Mike Ribble's going to be out there appearing at a couple of them. I'll give you some of the details throughout this morning and this afternoon here in River Country. WIVR, Scotty McCreary, Cab in a Solo in River Country.

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4: We're talking with Dale Atkins of Atkins Seed Service. 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
5: Yes. It is Pioneer's 100th anniversary since 1926 when the company was first formed. This year is Pioneer's 100th anniversary. For myself, it's my 52nd year since Atkins Seed was developed. A tribute is really deserved to Pioneer and to Henry Wallace, the individual that started the company. He perceived a problem of the yield plateau of corn and the public's general using open pollinated corn. He perceived that that could be resolved. He went against the grain, proved it, and it took over like wildfire to move to hybrid seed corn, and other companies were formed.
4: Yeah, going strong still with Pioneer, with the local dealership here as well. And if anybody wants to talk more about this, they can reach out.
5: 815-945-5113.
3: 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It is the third day for the Livingston County Ag Fair near Pontiac. Some of the highlights: beef showmanship, the rooster crowing contest, cake decorating, poultry show, aerospace, entomology, rocket launches, and then in the afternoon it's animal sciences, small pets, vet science. Agritown will be open in the East Pavilion. A kiddie tractor pull at 4:30. Plus tonight at 6:15 is the decorated cake auction in the grandstand, followed by the tractor pulls by the Illini State Pullers. And America's farmland continues to face pressure from development and ownership changes, even as millions of acres remain in ag use. Since 1982,

0: 2, cropland, pasture land, and rangeland have declined, while developed land has increased by nearly 48 million acres, or 66%, a landmass roughly the size of Nebraska. While some acres shift between cropland, pasture, and the Conservation Reserve Program, land converted to housing, roads, and industrial use is far less likely to return to production. At the same time, access to farmland is becoming a growing concern for farmers and ranchers. This has been Central Illinois Today. I'm Kat Kasson.
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8: Hot and humid for the rest of today. Low pressure is on the way up from the central states, and that'll bring us some showers and thunderstorms, mid to upper 80s on the afternoon high. Overnight, maybe a shower, low 70s, and then rain and thunderstorms. Pretty good possibility for Saturday afternoon. Sunday in the morning, though, hot and humid, upper 80s, and our heat index tomorrow about 101. Might get a shower on Saturday night, but our Sunday looks really good. Low 80s for the high and sunny. I'm meteorologist Steve Hamilton.
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0: darling.
1: Chase Matthews, darling, here in River Country, WIVR. We've got your news on the way in just a little bit. And we'll keep you informed with all the news, the sports, the weather. The weather could be an issue. We've got a chance of some storms possibly today. They could be cooking up. We'll always keep you informed on the local weather here in River Country, as well as your latest and greatest in country music. We've got music coming up from Kenny Chesney and Jason Aldean. Right now, John Morgan, Kidding Myself in River Country, WIVR.

0: The latest and greatest in country, plus local news and weather. Scattered showers and thunderstorms this afternoon. A high nearing 90, heat index near 100. Complete look at the forecast coming up. Checking your River Country News this Friday afternoon. I'm Rob West. Gas prices headed back up as we head into the weekend. AAA says the average cost for a gallon of regular no-lead gas, $4.15 across the land of Lincoln. That's up 3 cents overnight and up a nickel in the past week. Gas in the Kankakee area running $3.99 on average. AAA says gas running $4.06 on average in Iroquois and Ford counties, $4 even in Grundy County, $4.11 on average in Will County. If you're planning to go see the Union Pacific Big Boy 4014 steam locomotive as it makes its way through the western part of our listening area today, the railroad company has a safety reminder for you.
1: When coming to see the Big Boy locomotive, please always stay back at least 25 feet. We invite you to come along to the advertised designated places to see the locomotive. And trust me when I tell you, you're going to want to be 25 feet. It's also important that you please respect private property and never cross railroad tracks except at only designated places and railroad crossings.
0: That's Ed Dickens, the Heritage Operations Manager for the Union Pacific. The locomotive making a stop in Dwight at 1:15 this afternoon. It's traveling from north to south, going through areas like Braidwood and Wilmington, as well as Odell and Pontiac. You can track the train online and see when it's going to be coming past those areas, the tracker on the Union Pacific website. Plenty to do around Kankakee County this weekend. With a look at a few of the events, here's Angelina Gear, Executive Director of Visit Kankakee County.
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0: 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Sox visit the Blue Jays. The Cards are at the Diamondbacks. Chicago Sky hosts the LA Sparks tonight. NASCAR rolls into North Wilkesboro, North Carolina this weekend for the Window World 450. And the World Cup wraps up this weekend. England plays France tomorrow in the third-place game. Spain and Argentina square off on Sunday for the championship. 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Cremation rites have been accorded by the Knapp Funeral Home in Clifton for Verna Despain. 74-year-old Larry J. Somkovich of Papineau died July 12th. Cremation rites have been accorded by the Clancy Gernon Funeral Home in Bourbonnais for Larry Somkovich. 71-year-old Mark V. Guimon of Kankakee died June 12th. Services for Saturday arranged by the Brown Jensen Funeral Home in Manteno for Mark Guimon. 70-year-old Kim Marie Wendt of Bradley died July 11th. Services for Sunday arranged by the Jensen Funeral Home in Kankakee for Kim Wendt. And 49-year-old Carrie Nicole Stett McDonough of Beecher died July 14th. Services for Sunday arranged by the Hack Jensen Funeral Home in Beecher for Carrie McDonough.
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5: Hot and humid for the rest of today. Low pressure is on the way up from the central states, and that'll bring us some showers and thunderstorms, mid to upper 80s on the afternoon high. Overnight, maybe a shower, low 70s, and then rain and thunderstorms. Pretty good possibility for Saturday afternoon. Sunny in the morning, though, hot and humid, upper 80s, and our heat index tomorrow about 101. Might get a shower on Saturday night, but our Sunday looks really good. Low 80s for the high and sunny. I'm meteorologist Steve Hamilton.
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1: WIVR, that's Kenny Chesney. Just Say We Did. 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
11: Hot and humid for the rest of today. Low pressure is on the way up from the central states, and that'll bring us some showers and thunderstorms, mid to upper 80s on the afternoon high. Overnight, maybe a shower, low 70s, and then rain and thunderstorms. Pretty good possibility for Saturday afternoon. Sunny in the morning, though, hot and humid, upper 80s, and our heat index tomorrow about 101. Might get a shower on Saturday night, but our Sunday looks really good. Low 80s for the high and sunny. I'm meteorologist Steve Hamilton.
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You have plans for this evening? If not, okay, let me make them for you. Roy Gregory will be live tonight, this evening from 6 to 7 at the Braidwood Lions Club Summerfest at City Park. Go see Roy. You can stop by to win tickets to Indiana Beach and Doja Cat at the United Center. Then stick around for live music from the Hillbilly Rockstars. That's tonight, this evening, 6 to 7 p.m. Go see Roy Gregory there. Head to BraidwoodLionsClub.org for all the details, but get out there 6 to 7 tonight. Say hey to Roy. Back to your latest and greatest in country music. 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

River Country WIVR with Bailey Zimmerman, Chevy Silverado here with your latest and greatest in country music. And a good idea for lunch. If you don't have your lunch planned out and you're near Peary Farm, you can stop by for Food Truck Friday. Yep, it's sponsored by the Bourbonnais Township Park District from 11 to 2, so it's going on right now. And you got till 2 o'clock to get there and enjoy lunch. And today it's Cousins Maine Lobster. Ooh, yeah, splurge a little bit on this Friday. Have some lobster. You can find out all about the future food truck vendors at BTPD, as in Bourbonnais Township Park District, BTPD.org. As promised, Luke Combs now back in the saddle in River Country.

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4: September corn 443, up 1.5. 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November soybeans $12.50, up 5.5. September wheat 575.75, up 1.25. 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
12: Hot and humid for the rest of today. Low pressure is on the way up from the central states, and that'll bring us some showers and thunderstorms, mid to upper 80s on the afternoon high. Overnight, maybe a shower, low 70s, and then rain and thunderstorms. Pretty good possibility for Saturday afternoon. Sunny in the morning, though. Hot and humid, upper 80s, and our heat index tomorrow about 101. Might get a shower on Saturday night, but our Sunday looks really good. Low 80s for the high and sunny. I'm meteorologist Steve Hamilton.
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0: the latest and greatest in country, plus local news and weather. Scattered showers and thunderstorms possible this afternoon, a high near 90 with a heat index nearing 100. A complete look at the forecast is coming up. Checking your River Country News on this Friday afternoon, I'm Jake Lamore. You may have noticed the smoke from the Canadian wildfires has moved into our area. The smoke arrived late in the day Thursday. AirNow.gov says air quality right now in the Kankakee area is in the unhealthy category. Experts say people with heart or lung disease, older adults, children, and teens should avoid physical activities outside. Even if you are healthy, they say you should limit your time outside today. The wildfire smoke could be here through the weekend. However, possible rain and thunderstorms in the forecast might help improve air quality levels. Kankakee City Police report an arrest that stemmed from an altercation outside a business in the city's west side earlier this month that left one person injured. According to police reports, officers arrested 31-year-old Ndeya M. Marshall around 8:15 Thursday night during a traffic stop in the 1100 block of North Schuyler Avenue. Marshall allegedly struck a person in the head with a bottle outside a business in the 600 block of West Station Street early in the morning on July 5th. The bottle caused a laceration on the victim's head that sent them to the hospital. Marshall has been charged with aggravated battery with a deadly weapon. And Kankakee Valley Theater Association is having a vintage sale today and tomorrow. KVTA board member Jordan Clark told our Mike Tamano on a recent episode of Kankakee Valley Community Happenings what kind of items will be for sale.
1: So the sale is taking place at the Black Box Studio, 1 Stewart Drive, Kankakee, Illinois, Friday, July 17th, 11 to 7 p.m., and Saturday, July 18th, 9 a.m. to 2 p.m. Lots of retired costume pieces, lots of vintage clothing, furs, period pieces, and even bridal clothing. Yeah, so lots and lots of things to find.
0: Clark says money raised from the sale will help fund future KVTA productions.
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3: Hot and humid for the rest of today. Low pressure is on the way up from the central states, and that'll bring us some showers and thunderstorms, mid to upper 80s on the afternoon high. Overnight, maybe a shower, low 70s, and then rain and thunderstorms. Pretty good possibility for Saturday afternoon. Sunday in the morning, though, hot and humid, upper 80s, and our heat index tomorrow about 101. Might get a shower on Saturday night, but our Sunday looks really good. Low 80s for the high and sunny. I'm meteorologist Steve Hamilton.
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0: River Country, WIVR, that's Luke Bryan, Country and She Knows It. By the way, it's Luke Bryan's birthday today. He's 50 years old. Don't tell him I told you, but he's celebrating 50 today. Happy birthday to Luke Bryan here in River Country. We've got music on the way from Scotty McCreery, Jelly Roll, Shania Twain, and more with your latest and greatest in country music. This is River Country.
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8: Hot and humid for the rest of today. Low pressure is on the way up from the central states, and that'll bring us some showers and thunderstorms, mid to upper 80s on the afternoon high. Overnight, maybe a shower, low 70s, and then rain and thunderstorms. Pretty good possibility for Saturday afternoon. Sunday in the morning, though, hot and humid, upper 80s, and our heat index tomorrow about 101. Might get a shower on Saturday night, but our Sunday looks really good. Low 80s for the high and sunny. I'm meteorologist Steve Hamilton.
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River Country. Jordan Davis, Turn This Truck Around on WIVR. You want to kick off your weekend with a fun time? Get over to the Grove in Bourbonnais. At 5 o'clock, the food trucks open up, and then there's music, live music, at 6 o'clock. Tonight, it's Disco Stew playing, and the food trucks include Andy's Hot Dogs, Avocado Theory, Bamboo Island, Chick-fil-A, Cerna's Grill, Kona Ice, and Sweet Darren's. You're going to find something you want there tonight, starting at 5 o'clock at the Grove in Bourbonnais. 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

River Country, WIVR with Josh Ross. Hey, Tal, you look good. Afternoon, Jim Branton for Chris Nichols this week on this Friday. Are you happy it's Friday? Yeah, I think I'm happy it's Friday. And love working here. Love doing this for you. Love playing your latest and greatest in country music and telling you about things like Mantino's next Rocking on the Square, which is tonight at 7 o'clock till 9:30. And it features food trucks and live music from Dirty Pop. Families can stop by beforehand for the Mantino Chamber Influencers annual Back to School Bash. That starts at 4 this afternoon and runs till 6. They'll have some free school supplies. That, again, is on the square in Mantino on 2nd Street in downtown Mantino. So get out and out and enjoy and take advantage of all that. With more of your latest and greatest in country music, Keith Urban now, Days Go By in River Country.

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9: Hot and humid for the rest of today. Low pressure is on the way up from the central states, and that'll bring us some showers and thunderstorms, mid to upper 80s on the afternoon high. Overnight, maybe a shower, low 70s, and then rain and thunderstorms. Pretty good possibility for Saturday afternoon. Sunny in the morning, though, hot and humid, upper 80s, and our heat index tomorrow, about 101. Might get a shower on Saturday night, but our Sunday looks really good. Low 80s for the high and sunny. I'm meteorologist Steve Hamilton.
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0: The latest and greatest in country, plus local news and weather. 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Chance for scattered showers and thunderstorms this afternoon, a high near 90, with a heat index nearing 100. A complete look at the forecast is coming up. Checking your River Country News on this Friday afternoon, I'm Jake Lamore. A Beecher woman allegedly tried to bring a loaded handgun into the Kankakee County Courthouse this morning. According to a press release from the sheriff's office, deputies assigned to courthouse security allegedly found a loaded handgun in a woman's purse as she was going through the routine security check to enter into the courthouse around 9 this morning. Deputies immediately secured the firearm that had a full magazine and a round in the chamber, along with two additional loaded magazines. The woman, identified as 40-year-old Rachel E. Kane Kaufman of Beecher, who is a valid Illinois concealed carry license holder, was taken into custody without incident. She's been charged with carrying a concealed firearm into a court building and carrying and possessing a firearm in public. You may have noticed the smoke from the Canadian wildfires has moved into our area. The smoke moved in late in the day Thursday. AirNow.gov says air quality right now in the Kankakee area is in the unhealthy category. Experts say people with heart or lung disease, older adults, children, and teens should avoid physical activities outside. Even if you are healthy, they say you should limit your time outdoors today. The wildfire smoke could be here through the weekend. However, possible rain and thunderstorms in the forecast might help improve air quality levels. And there's plenty to do around Kankakee County this weekend with a look at a few of the events. Here's Angelina Gear, Executive Director of Visit Kankakee County.
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4: Hot and humid for the rest of today. Low pressure is on the way up from the central states, and that'll bring us some showers and thunderstorms, mid to upper 80s on the afternoon high. Overnight, maybe a shower, low 70s, and then rain and thunderstorms. Pretty good possibility for Saturday afternoon. Sunday in the morning, though, hot and humid, upper 80s, and our heat index tomorrow about 101. Might get a shower on Saturday night, but our Sunday looks really good. Low 80s for the high and sunny. I'm meteorologist Steve Hamilton.
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River Country, Be By You. That's Luke Combs here on WIVR with your latest and greatest in country music. And the latest around these parts, all the fairs that are going on. We've got at least three in our immediate area. And, of course, it's getting deeply into fair season now. The Newton County Pumpkin Vine Fair is going on right now. It will continue tonight with the rodeo at 7 o'clock. And then River Country's Mike Rubel will be emceeing the Demolition Derby tomorrow night at 7 o'clock. You can get all the information online at newtoncountyfair.weebly.com. 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
8: Hot and humid for the rest of today. Low pressure is on the way up from the central states, and that'll bring us some showers and thunderstorms, mid to upper 80s on the afternoon high. Overnight, maybe a shower, low 70s, and then rain and thunderstorms. Pretty good possibility for Saturday afternoon. Sunny in the morning, though, hot and humid, upper 80s, and our heat index tomorrow, about 101. Might get a shower on Saturday night, but our Sunday looks really good. Low 80s for the high and sunny. I'm meteorologist Steve Hamilton.
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River Country, WIVR Ella Langley, Choosing Texas, with your latest and greatest in country music. I'm Jim Brandt on this Friday afternoon with fairs going on all over the place. Yeah, the Iroquois County Fair is going on now. They've got the rodeo tonight at 8 o'clock. Get out and enjoy the rodeo. And you can find out all about the Iroquois County Fair online. 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That's IroquoisCOFair.com. Darius Rucker up next here in River Country. Don't think I don't think about it on WIVR.

River Country, WIVR, with Justin Moore, Why We Drink. Congratulations to our Workplace of the Week from River Country. This week it's K Jewelers in Bourbonnais. 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
5: Hot and humid for the rest of today. Low pressure is on the way up from the central states, and that'll bring us some showers and thunderstorms, mid to upper 80s on the afternoon high. Overnight, maybe a shower, low 70s, and then rain and thunderstorms. Pretty good possibility for Saturday afternoon. Sunny in the morning, though, hot and humid, upper 80s, and our heat index tomorrow about 101. Might get a shower on Saturday night, but our Sunday looks really good. Low 80s for the high and sunny. I'm meteorologist Steve Hamilton.
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River Country, WIVR, Kenny Chesney, carry on. That's what I'm going to do on this Friday. I'm heading out. Denny Case is up next after the news with Jake Lamore. And Denny will have more of your latest and greatest in country music from the likes of Jason Aldean, Tyler Hubbard, Rodney Atkins, and more here in River Country, like Jordan Davis right now, Tucson Too Late in River Country. Have a great day. Get out there, live life, and remember, if you can, and you can, be kind.

0: the latest and greatest in country, plus local news and weather. 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Chance for scattered showers and thunderstorms this afternoon, a high near 90 with a heat index nearing 100. A complete look at the forecast is coming up. Checking your River Country News on this Friday afternoon, I'm Jake Lamore. A Beecher woman allegedly brought a loaded handgun into the Kankakee County Courthouse this morning. According to a press release, sheriff deputies assigned to the courthouse security allegedly found a loaded handgun in a woman's purse as she was going through the routine security check to enter into the courthouse around 9 this morning. Deputies immediately secured the firearm that had a full magazine and a round in the chamber, along with two additional loaded magazines. The woman, identified as 40-year-old Rachel E. Kane Kaufman of Beecher, who is a valid Illinois concealed carry license holder, was taken into custody without incident. She's been charged with carrying a concealed firearm into a court building and carrying and possessing a firearm in public. Kankakee County Sheriff Mike Downey says, while we don't know the individual's intentions and are not suggesting there was any plan to harm anyone, this incident reinforces the importance of the screening measures we have in place. And the Newton County Pumpkin Vine Fair continues today at the fairgrounds just outside of Kentland. Corey Groover, publicity director for the fair, has a rundown of some of today's events.
1: At 1 p.m. is the Kid and Adult Pedal Tractor Pull. The 4-H Livestock Auction starts at 4 p.m. and the Carnival Company and the Commercial Building opens at 5 p.m. The South Newton Travel Club is hosting a dinner in the Green Building starting at 5 p.m. Soundcheck DJ will be on the Heritage FS free stage from 5:30 to 8 o'clock, and bingo starts at 6 p.m. The rodeo will be in the grandstand at 7 o'clock, and Lindsay Lau and the Lone Rider Band will be on the free stage at 8 p.m.
0: 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There's a full list of events on the fair's Facebook page.
2: 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I'm Chris Caraccio.
3: The Midwest has some of the worst air quality in the world at the moment. New data from the Air Quality Index, IQ Air, says the air in Detroit and Chicago is considered hazardous due to wildfire smoke blowing into the area from dozens of wildfires burning in Canada. President Trump says he's uncovering evidence that shows the American election system is vulnerable to interference and fraud. In last night's primetime address from the White House, he said China exploited weaknesses in our voting system to gain access to 220 million U.S. voter files. He said voters' data in 18 states have been bought, stolen, or hacked by China. Officials in China have denied Trump's accusations. U.S. Central Command says it's completed the latest wave of attacks against Iran. CENTCOM didn't provide details of its military strikes, but Iranian news reports claim U.S. forces struck a railway station and six bridges across Iran, killing at least eight people. U.S. attacks have also damaged power lines in southern Iran, causing power outages near the Gulf Coast. I'm Chris Caraccio, NBC News Radio.
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0: On the sports schedule, Cubs, Sox, and Cards all return to action tonight after the All-Star break. Cubs start a weekend series at Wrigley against the Twins, while the White Sox visit the Blue Jays and the Cards visit the Diamondbacks. Bulls face Cavaliers in Summer League play tonight. The Chicago Sky host the LA Sparks this evening. NASCAR rolls into North Wilkesboro, North Carolina this weekend for the Window World 450. And the World Cup wraps up this weekend. England plays France tomorrow in the third-place game. Spain and Argentina square off Sunday for the championship. That's a check of your news on this Friday afternoon. Have a great day, and thanks for listening. I'm Jake Lamore.
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6: Hot and humid for the rest of today. Low pressure is on the way up from the central states, and that'll bring us some showers and thunderstorms, mid to upper 80s on the afternoon high. Overnight, maybe a shower, low 70s, and then rain and thunderstorms. Pretty good possibility for Saturday afternoon. Sunday in the morning, though, hot and humid, upper 80s, and our heat index tomorrow about 101. Might get a shower on Saturday night, but our Sunday looks really good. Low 80s for the high and sunny. I'm meteorologist Steve Hamilton.
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River Country WIVR with Jason Aldean. Don't tell on me here on this Friday afternoon, just after 3 o'clock. I'm Denny Case. I'll be here with you up until 7. We'll officially kick off the weekend at 5 with the Coors Light Happy Hour. Braidwood Summerfest at City Park going on tonight. Our own Roy Gregory, he'll be there broadcasting live from 6 to 7 p.m. Plus, there's a lot of other live music type of events happening here in the Kankakee County area. I will let you know about all of that throughout the show. I'm here with you till 7 o'clock tonight. Right now, it's Tyler Hubbard with Park on River Country WIVR.

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0: River Country WIVR with newcomers Stella, Lefty, and Boston here on a Friday afternoon with Denny Case. I mentioned a few minutes ago the Braidwood Summerfest going on. It's put on by the Braidwood Lions Club. Big Summerfest happening now through this Sunday. Carnival rides, food vendors, bingo, entertainment at the city park there. Roy Gregory is going to be broadcasting live there tonight from 6 until 7 p.m., so we'll hear from him here on River Country. And then stick around, because after the broadcast, there's a country rock performance by the Hillbilly Rockstars. You don't want to miss that. Now, tomorrow, they've got a big craft show and flea market from 10 to 2. Also, the Summerfest car show and live music from Cadillac Groove at 8 p.m. And the flea market continues on Sunday with a parade, and then Roy Gregory will be back there DJing the country rock and blues party from 2 to 6. Now, you can get more details at BraidwoodLionsClub.org. It's going to be a good time. Again, we'll hear from Roy between 6 and 7 here tonight on River Country WIVR.
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7: Hot and humid for the rest of today. Low pressure is on the way up from the central states, and that'll bring us some showers and thunderstorms, mid to upper 80s on the afternoon high. Overnight, maybe a shower, low 70s, and then rain and thunderstorms. Pretty good possibility for Saturday afternoon. Sunny in the morning, though, hot and humid, upper 80s, and our heat index tomorrow about 101. Might get a shower on Saturday night, but our Sunday looks really good. Low 80s for the high and sunny. I'm meteorologist Steve Hamilton.
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0: River Country, WIVR with Tim McGraw, where the green grass grows on this Friday afternoon with Denny Case. Again, Roy Gregory at the Braidwood Summerfest. It's put on by the Braidwood Lions Club. Broadcasting live from 6 to 7 tonight. Did I mention he's got a chance for you to win some Doja Cat and Indiana Beach tickets? Make sure you go say hi to Roy. It's Tucker Wetmore now with Brunette on River Country, WIVR.
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River Country WIVR with Morgan Wallen and Don't We. I'm Denny Case letting you know, coming up here at 4 o'clock, the Manteno Chamber Influencers, their annual back-to-school bash, going to be going on at the Square on 2nd in downtown Manteno. It's from 4 to 6. They've got free face painting and free school supplies while they last, but you're going to want to stick around because tonight is the night for Rockin' on the Square in Manteno. It's a BYOB event, and they're going to have some food trucks out there, too. It's the band Dirty Pop playing from 7 to 9:30. Go check it out. Absolutely free. It's the Eli Young Band, Even If It Breaks Your Heart, on River Country WIVR.

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0: River Country WIVR, Blake Shelton and Gwen Stefani with Nobody But You on our way to 4 o'clock. I'm Denny Case, and the Kankakee Valley Theater Association, we call them KVTA for short, they've got a vintage sale going on at their Black Box Studio or Black Box Theater on Stewart Drive in Kankakee, both today and tomorrow. Tonight it's going on until 7 o'clock, and if you can't make it there tonight, they'll do it again tomorrow from 9 to 2. This is a chance for you to buy some vintage clothing and costume pieces, stuff you can use for cosplayers or theater or, you know, you name it. 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And they've got fill-a-bag pricing, multiple sizes being offered. Again, it's until 7 o'clock tonight and tomorrow from 9 to 2 at the KVTA Black Box Theater on Stewart Drive in Kankakee. 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
4: Hot and humid for the rest of today. Low pressure is on the way up from the central states, and that'll bring us some showers and thunderstorms, mid to upper 80s on the afternoon high. Overnight, maybe a shower, low 70s, and then rain and thunderstorms. Pretty good possibility for Saturday afternoon. Sunny in the morning, though, hot and humid, upper 80s, and our heat index tomorrow, about 101. Might get a shower on Saturday night, but our Sunday looks really good. Low 80s for the high and sunny. I'm meteorologist Steve Hamilton.
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0: The latest and greatest in country, plus local news and weather. Chance for scattered showers and thunderstorms this afternoon, a high near 90, with a heat index around 100. A complete look at the forecast is coming up. Checking your River Country News on this Friday afternoon, I'm Jake Lamore. A Beecher woman allegedly brought a loaded handgun into the Kankakee County Courthouse this morning. According to a press release, sheriff deputies assigned to the courthouse security allegedly found a loaded handgun in a woman's purse as she was going through the routine security check to enter into the courthouse around 9 this morning. Deputies immediately secured the firearm that had a full magazine and a round in the chamber, along with two additional loaded magazines. The woman, identified as 40-year-old Rachel E. Kane Kaufman of Beecher, who is a valid Illinois concealed carry license holder, was taken into custody without incident. She's been charged with carrying a concealed firearm into a court building and carrying and possessing a firearm in public. Kankakee County Sheriff Mike Downey says, while we don't know the individual's intentions and are not suggesting there was any plan to harm anyone, this incident reinforces the importance of the screening measures we have in place. And Kankakee Valley Theater Association is having a vintage sale today and tomorrow. KVTA board member Jordan Clark told our Mike Tamano on a recent episode of Kankakee Valley Community Happenings what kind of items will be for sale.
1: So the sale is taking place at the Black Box Studio, 1 Stewart Drive, Kankakee, Illinois, Friday, July 17th, 11 to 7 p.m., and Saturday, July 18th, 9 a.m. to 2 p.m. Lots of retired costume pieces, lots of vintage clothing, furs, period pieces, and even bridal clothing. Yeah, so lots and lots of things to find.
0: Clark says money raised from the sale will help fund future KVTA productions.
2: NBC News Radio, I'm Chris Caraccio. Heavy smoke from Canadian wildfires is creating some of the worst air quality in the world across the northern U.S. New data from the Air Quality Index IQ Air says the air in Detroit and Chicago is now considered hazardous. In New York City, the air is officially unhealthy. Some Jeffrey Epstein victims say their meeting with Acting Attorney General Todd Blanch was less than productive. They described Blanch as being condescending and evasive, questioning his motivations to meet them. The session was held at the Justice Department this week as Blanch seeks Senate confirmation to become the permanent U.S. Attorney General. Maine Governor Janet Mills says ICE may need to be abolished following a fatal shooting in her state. The Republican governor made the comment after a 26-year-old man from Columbia was shot and killed by an ICE agent during a traffic stop on Monday. ICE had planned to put a hold on conducting traffic stops, but later decided against it following criticism by President Trump. I'm Chris Caraccio, NBC News Radio.
0: On the sports schedule, Cubs, Sox, and Cards all return to action tonight after the All-Star break. Cubs start a weekend series at Wrigley against the Twins, while the White Sox visit the Blue Jays and the Cards visit the Diamondbacks. Bulls face Cavaliers in Summer League play tonight. The Chicago Sky host the LA Sparks this evening. NASCAR rolls into North Wilkesboro, North Carolina this weekend for the Window World 450. And the World Cup wraps up this weekend. England plays France tomorrow in the third-place game. Spain and Argentina square off Sunday for the championship. That's a check of your news on this Friday afternoon. Have a great day, and thanks for listening. I'm Jake Lamore.
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4: Hot and humid for the rest of today. Low pressure is on the way up from the central states, and that'll bring us some showers and thunderstorms, mid to upper 80s on the afternoon high. Overnight, maybe a shower, low 70s, and then rain and thunderstorms. Pretty good possibility for Saturday afternoon. Sunday in the morning, though, hot and humid, upper 80s, and our heat index tomorrow about 101. Might get a shower on Saturday night, but our Sunday looks really good. Low 80s for the high and sunny. I'm meteorologist Steve Hamilton.
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River Country, WIVR, Megan Maroney, and Beautiful Things, just after 4 o'clock on a Friday afternoon. Less than an hour away from the official start of the weekend, the Coors Light Happy Hour at 5. Here with you up until 7 tonight, I'm Denny Case, kind of wishing I was somewhere on a beach. It's Dierks Bentley on River Country, WIVR.

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1: 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John Party with Boots Off here on River Country WIVR with Denny Case. 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We have Brandy Chaplinsky from Moments, Kim Mathias, Isabella Stearns, Eric Wolf, and Curtis Honey, all from Bourbonnais. Also our birthday club winner, Donna Storm from Watsika, Eric Olson of Bourbonnais, Rich Bertram from Mantino, Linda Lesage from Mantino, and Bourbonnais Mayor Jeff Keast with a birthday as well. Now, these folks share their birthday with country superstar Luke Bryan, also country singer Craig Morgan, Alex Winter. He is the Bill of Bill and Ted. They had an excellent adventure and a bogus journey. Women in horror movie royalty, Heather Langenkamp, that's Nancy from Nightmare on Elm Street, and PJ Souls from Halloween. Geezer Butler, the bassist for Black Sabbath, he's on the birthday list today. And from Knight Rider and Baywatch, David Hasselhoff. Happy birthday to all I listed, and you, if it's yours, a check of the forecast, and John Morgan coming up here on River Country WIVR.
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8: Hot and humid for the rest of today. Low pressure is on the way up from the central states, and that'll bring us some showers and thunderstorms, mid to upper 80s on the afternoon high. Overnight, maybe a shower, low 70s, and then rain and thunderstorms. Pretty good possibility for Saturday afternoon. Sunday in the morning, though, hot and humid, upper 80s, and our heat index tomorrow, about 101. Might get a shower on Saturday night, but our Sunday looks really good. Low 80s for the high and sunny. I'm meteorologist Steve Hamilton.
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0: River Country WIVR with John Morgan and Kid Myself on a Friday afternoon with you. I'm Denny Case. And here at WIVR, we are a cluster of radio stations. We have WIVR, WVLI, and WFAV. 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Right now, Chris Jansen, what you see is what you get. It's River Country WIVR.
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River Country WIVR, the late, great Toby Keith, and How Do You Like Me Now? Here on this Friday afternoon with you, I'm Denny Case. Big things happening in downtown Kankakee tonight there at the Harold and Gene Minor Festival Square. It's right by the train depot and that big fountain. They've got, at the Hill Stage, a concert going on by the local band Cherry Bomb, and they're going to be performing a tribute to female artists from the 90s to today. It's a 90s throwback night there, and they've got a Cruise in the Square car show happening there at the depot. Fire twirling, face painting, bounce house, food trucks, a bar, and just a whole lot of fun. So it's going on tonight from 6 to 9 p.m. in Kankakee. Dustin Lynch with Easy to Love. 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

0: River Country WIVR Parma Lee with Gonna Love You. I'm Denny Case, and congratulations again going out to our workplace of the week. That was K Jewelers in Bourbonnais. They were nominated by Alicia Senesac, and they won 6 McDonald's coupons, each good for their choice of an extra value meal, from our friends at the JJC and the Lindman Family McDonald's locations of Kankakee County, Piatone, and Beecher. Show some pride in the place you work, or maybe you run the joint. 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We announce another winner every Monday. A check of the forecast on the way. One from Corey Kent and Co. 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
14: Hot and humid for the rest of today. Low pressure is on the way up from the central states, and that'll bring us some showers and thunderstorms, mid to upper 80s on the afternoon high. Overnight, maybe a shower, low 70s, and then rain and thunderstorms. Pretty good possibility for Saturday afternoon. Sunny in the morning, though, hot and

0: Humid, upper 80s, and our heat index tomorrow about 101. Might get a shower on Saturday night, but our Sunday looks really good. Low 80s for the high and sunny. I'm meteorologist Steve Hamilton.
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Country, WIVR, Corey Kent and Cole Wetzel with Rocky Mountain Low headed for the Coors Light Happy Hour. You know, the Newton County Pumpkin Vine Fair, it's still going on now through tomorrow in Kentland, Indiana. And tonight, they've got a rodeo going to start at 7 o'clock. And then tomorrow, our own Mike Rubel will be the MC for the Demolition Derby. That'll begin at 7 o'clock tomorrow night. You can find out more at newtoncountyfair.weebly.com. Stick around for your news with Jake Lamore. 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

0: the latest and greatest in country, plus local news and weather. Partly cloudy skies tonight with off and on rain ending toward morning, a low around 70. A complete look at the forecast is coming up. Checking your River Country News on this Friday evening, I'm Jake Lamour. A Beecher woman allegedly brought a loaded handgun into the Kankakee County Courthouse this morning. According to a press release, sheriff deputies assigned to the courthouse security allegedly found a loaded handgun in a woman's purse as she was going through the routine security check to enter into the courthouse around 9 this morning. Deputies immediately secured the firearm that had a full magazine and a round in the chamber, along with two additional loaded magazines. The woman, identified as 40-year-old Rachel E. Kane Kaufman of Beecher, who is a valid Illinois concealed carry license holder, was taken into custody without incident. She's been charged with carrying a concealed firearm into a court building and carrying and possessing a firearm in public. Kankakee County Sheriff Mike Downey says, while we don't know the individual's intentions and are not suggesting there was any plan to harm anyone, this incident reinforces the importance of the screening measures we have in place. And there's plenty to do around Kankakee County this weekend with a look at a few of the events. Here's Angelina Gear, Executive Director of Visit Kankakee County.
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2: NBC News Radio. I'm Chris Caraccio. The Department of Homeland Security chief says he'll compel states to follow President Trump's election security directives. In a primetime speech last night, Trump warned the American election system is vulnerable to interference and fraud. Today, DHS Secretary Mark Wayne Mullen said he's instructed states to run their voter rolls through a federal database to determine if non-citizens were on the lists, and threatened to withhold federal funding to states that don't comply. President Trump wants to hold Canada responsible for the wildfire smoke that's blanketing millions in the Midwest and Mid-Atlantic. In a post on Truth Social, President Trump said the cost of pollution from the smoke will be added to the tariffs Canada already pays. The U.S. is hitting key Iranian infrastructure as it expands its attacks. Iranian news reports claim U.S. forces struck a railway station and six bridges across Iran, killing at least eight. Iran's Islamic Revolutionary Guard claims it retaliated with strikes against U.S. targets located in the Middle East. I'm Chris Caraccio, NBC News Radio.
0: On the sports schedule, Cubs, Sox, and Cards all return to action tonight after the All-Star break. Cubs start a weekend series at Wrigley against the Twins, while the White Sox visit the Blue Jays and the Cards visit the Diamondbacks. Bulls face Cavaliers in Summer League play tonight. The Chicago Sky host the LA Sparks this evening. NASCAR rolls into North Wilkesboro, North Carolina this weekend for the Window World 450. And the World Cup wraps up this weekend. England plays France tomorrow in the third-place game. Spain and Argentina square off Sunday for the championship. Today's Obit page is a service of Bussy and Reek Flowers, Plants, and Gifts on West Court Street in Kankakee, where you'll always find the unique flower, plant, or gift to express sympathy and share your message of comfort. 83-year-old Verna Despain, formerly of Clifton, died July 10th. Cremation rites have been accorded by the Knapp Funeral Home in Clifton for Verna Despain. 74-year-old Larry J. Somkovic of Papineau died July 12th. Cremation rites have been accorded by the Clancy Gurnon Funeral Home in Bourbonnais for Larry Somkovic. 71-year-old Mark V. Gimo of Kankakee died June 12th. Services for Saturday have been arranged by the Brown Jensen Funeral Home in Manteno for Mark Gimo. 70-year-old Kim Marie Wendt of Bradley died July 11th. Services for Sunday have been arranged by the Jensen Funeral Home in Kankakee for Kim Wendt. And 49-year-old Carrie Nicole Stent McDonough of Beecher died July 14th. Services for Sunday have been arranged by the Hack Jensen Funeral Home in Beecher for Carrie McDonough. I'm Jake Lamour.
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5: A few showers or thunderstorms hanging around this evening, partly cloudy after midnight. We're in the low 70s, and then we have a fairly big low and cold front arriving on Saturday. Really good chance of rain, and some of that rain could be heavy. It'll be hot and humid, too, going up to 90, and our heat index tomorrow at about 100. Maybe a shower Saturday evening, partly cloudy overnight, and we're in the mid-60s, and then Sunday looks a lot nicer, sunny, and about 80. I'm meteorologist Steve Hamilton.
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River Country WIVR with Kane Brown and Woman just after 5 o'clock here on a Friday evening. Welcome to the official start of the weekend. It's the Coors Light Happy Hour at 5. I'm Denny Case, and if you're looking for something to do, you might want to head out to the Grove in Bourbonnais. They've got the event going on called Fridays After 5. There's a lot of food trucks out there. There's live music by Disco Stew, and I'm wondering if that's the same Disco Stew from The Simpsons. That's a cool name, Disco Stew. The food trucks, they're going on right now. The music's going to start at 5. Some of the food trucks you're going to find, they got Andy's Hot Dogs out there, Avocado Theory, Chick-fil-A, Cerna's Grill, Kona Ice, Sweet Darren's, and one of my local favorites, Bamboo Island. So, again, that's at the Grove in Bourbonnais happening right now. Scotty McCreery with Bottle Rockets on River Country WIVR.

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7: A few showers or thunderstorms hanging around this evening, partly cloudy after midnight. We're in the low 70s, and then we have a fairly big low and cold front arriving on Saturday. Really good chance of rain, and some of that rain could be heavy. It'll be hot and humid, too, going up to 90, and our heat index tomorrow at about 100. Maybe a shower Saturday evening, partly cloudy overnight, and we're in the mid-60s, and then Sunday looks a lot nicer, sunny, and about 80. I'm meteorologist Steve Hamilton.
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1: River Country WIVR with Hudson Westbrook and House Again. In the Coors Light Happy Hour with Denny Case, we're going to be hearing from Roy Gregory coming up at 6 o'clock. He'll be broadcasting live from the Braidwood Lions Club Summerfest at City Park. Right now, Ella Langley and Morgan Wallen, I Can't Love You Anymore on River Country WIVR.

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0: River Country, WIVR, the surviving member of that duo coming to the Watsika Family Fest next month, Montgomery Gentry with Hell Yeah. I'm Denny Case. 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
8: Few showers or thunderstorms hanging around this evening. Partly cloudy after midnight. We're in the low 70s. And then we have a fairly big low and cold front arriving on Saturday. Really good chance of rain. And some of that rain could be heavy. It'll be hot and humid too, going up to 90. And our heat index tomorrow at about 100. Maybe a shower Saturday evening. Partly cloudy overnight. And we're in the mid 60s. And then Sunday looks a lot nicer. Sunny and about 80. I'm meteorologist Steve Hamilton.
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0: your lips on her. 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

0: The latest and greatest in country, plus local news and weather. Partly cloudy skies with off and on rain overnight, ending toward morning, a low about 70. A complete look at the forecast is coming up. Checking your River Country news on this Friday evening, I'm Jake Lamore. A Beecher woman allegedly brought a loaded handgun into the Kankakee County Courthouse this morning. According to a press release, sheriff deputies assigned to the courthouse security allegedly found a loaded handgun in a woman's purse as she was going through the routine security check to enter into the courthouse around 9 this morning. Deputies immediately secured the firearm that had a full magazine and a round in the chamber, along with two additional loaded magazines. The woman, identified as 40-year-old Rachel E. Kane Kaufman of Beecher, who is a valid Illinois concealed carry license holder, was taken into custody without incident. She's been charged with carrying a concealed firearm into a court building and carrying and possessing a firearm in public. Kankakee County Sheriff Mike Downey says, while we don't know the individual's intentions and are not suggesting there was any plan to harm anyone, this incident reinforces the importance of the screening measures we have in place. And the Newton County Pumpkin Vine Fair continues today at the fairgrounds just outside of Kentland. Corey Groover, publicity director for the fair, has a rundown of some of today's events.
1: At 1 p.m. is the Kid and Adult Pedal Tractor Pull. The 4-H Livestock Auction starts at 4 p.m. and the Carnival Company and the Commercial Building opens at 5 p.m. The South Newton Travel Club is hosting a dinner in the Green Building starting at 5 p.m. Soundcheck DJ will be on the Heritage FS free stage from 5:30 to 8 o'clock, and bingo starts at 6 p.m. The rodeo will be in the grandstand at 7 o'clock, and Lindsay Lau and the Lone Rider Band will be on the free stage at 8 p.m.
0: The fair ends tomorrow. There's a full list of events on the fair's Facebook page.
2: NBC News Radio, I'm Rob Martier. Homeland Security Secretary Mark Wayne Mullen says his department will compel states to follow President Trump's election security directives. In a primetime address last night, Trump laid out what he called evidence that the American election system is vulnerable to interference and fraud. He blamed China for hacking voting systems and also cited a DHS report that says at least 278,000 non-citizens are registered to vote in U.S. federal elections. Texas Governor Greg Abbott is issuing a major disaster declaration, paving the way for federal aid after recent flooding. He visited Uvalde today, where TxDOT is working around the clock to clear roads. Christopher Nolan's The Odyssey is off to an epic start at the box office. The film brought in $17.6 million from Thursday previews last night. The movie is the first ever to be entirely shot with IMAX cameras. Rob Martier, NBC News Radio.
0: On the sports schedule, Cubs, Sox, and Cards all return to action tonight after the All-Star break. Cubs start a weekend series at Wrigley against the Twins, while the White Sox visit the Blue Jays and the Cards visit the Diamondbacks. Bulls face Cavaliers in Summer League play tonight. The Chicago Sky host the LA Sparks this evening. NASCAR rolls into North Wilkesboro, North Carolina this weekend for the Window World 450. And the World Cup wraps up this weekend. England plays France tomorrow in the third-place game. Spain and Argentina square off Sunday for the championship. That's a check of your news on this Friday evening. Have a great night, and thanks for listening. I'm Jake Lamore.
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4: Few showers or thunderstorms hanging around this evening. Partly cloudy after midnight. We're in the low 70s. And then we have a fairly big low and cold front arriving on Saturday. Really good chance of rain. And some of that rain could be heavy. It'll be hot and humid, too, going up to 90. And our heat index tomorrow at about 100. Maybe a shower Saturday evening. Partly cloudy overnight. And we're in the mid-60s. And then Sunday looks a lot nicer, sunny, and about 80. I'm meteorologist Steve Hamilton.
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River Country WIVR with Bailey Zimmerman and Chevy Silverado just after 6 o'clock here on this Friday evening. Hope your weekend's off to a good start. Here with you for another hour tonight, I'm Denny Case. Our own Roy Gregory is out at the Braidwood Lions Club Summerfest at City Park, and we'll be hearing from him in just a bit. He's broadcasting live up until 7 o'clock. He's got a chance for you to win some Indiana Beach tickets and some Doja Cat tickets as well. So if you're out there, stop by and say hi to Roy right now. It's Carrie Underwood with Cowboy Casanova on River Country WIVR.

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0: River Country, WIVR, Hardy, Tim McGraw, Morgan Wallen, and Eric Church together with Mick Arthur. Hey, I'm Denny Case. The Iroquois County Fair, it's going on right now through Sunday. It's near Crescent City. And tonight in the grandstand, they got a big rodeo going to be starting up at 8 o'clock. You can find out more at IroquoisCOFair.com. Roy Gregory is in Braidwood at the Summerfest. We're going to check in with him here on River Country, WIVR.
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2: Braidwood is the place to be tonight for the Braidwood Lions Club Summerfest. It is day two. I'm here with Josh from the Braidwood Lions Club. Boy, the weather turned out great. Mother Nature must be on the payroll. It's sunny and beautiful tonight.
3: Yeah, we got lucky. It rained a little bit earlier, but dried up and it's real nice now. So it's going to cool down. Be a good night.
2: All right, now we're going to tell you some things we have here at the booth here, the radio station booth, but I can tell you this, the Hillbilly Rockstars are playing tonight. They're one of the great bands in the area, country rock at its finest. And then you've got a full slate of things going on tomorrow as well.
3: Yeah, absolutely. We start bright and early at 9 a.m. with our flea market arts and crafts show down at the south end of the park. We've got our annual Summerfest car show that's going to be kicking off at 10 a.m. Right on this side of the park. So we start off bright and early. And then we've got carnival rides going on throughout the day, two unlimited ride wristband special time frames. We've got bingo under our Lions Pavilion. And then we've got our band tomorrow night, which is Cadillac Groove on the main stage.
2: All right. And then you guys always go out with a bang on Sunday. We're going to talk about that next break, because one of my favorite things about the Braidwood Lions Club Summerfest is the fact that we have fireworks the last night of the festival. You got another great band returning. It's going to be a fun day. Hey, all of this is on the website, Braidwood Lions. 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We are here at the Braidwood Lions Club Summerfest at City Park in Braidwood.
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9: A few showers or thunderstorms hanging around this evening. Partly cloudy after midnight. We're in the low 70s. And then we have a fairly big low and cold front arriving on Saturday. Really good chance of rain. And some of that rain could be heavy. It'll be hot and humid, too, going up to 90, and our heat index tomorrow at about 100. Maybe a shower Saturday evening, partly cloudy overnight, and we're in the mid-60s, and then Sunday looks a lot nicer, sunny, and about 80. I'm meteorologist Steve Hamilton.
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River Country, WIVR, Jackson Dean, Heavens to Betsy on a Friday evening with Denny Case. 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Working on his next 30 years, it's Tim McGraw here on River Country, WIVR. We'll hear from Roy Gregory again from the Braidwood Summerfest in just a few moments.

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1: It's Roy Gregory. We're back here in Braidwood for the Braidwood Lions Club Summerfest. I'm back here with Josh Pilato from the Lions Club. Josh, we talked about all the great entertainment tonight, Hillbilly Rockstars, tomorrow Cadillac Groove. But one of my favorite things about Summerfest is the fact you guys go out with a bang, literally.
2: Yeah, we do. Some festivals kind of, you know, call it a half a day on their last day. We go all the way up to the very end. So our fireworks display will kick off at 9:30 right here at the park, one of the closest seating areas you can get to a launch zone.
1: And also a great band here before the fireworks, Wicked Vic. They're an awesome band.
2: They are. They're one of our favorite local bands that we have in the area. So they'll be rocking it out on the stage all the way up to the fireworks.
1: And, of course, we got all the favorites. We got all the food vendors. We've got our carnival rides. I saw bingo cards are like 25 cents. You bingo players, you need to come here to Summerfest because this is a great place to play bingo.
2: Yes, it is. A lot of people like our games.
1: All right. You can find out all the information on the website, BraidwoodLionsClub.org. We're going to be here till 7. Stop by and register to win tickets to Indiana Beach Amusement Park and Doja Cat coming to the United Center. 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

River Country WIVR, Jason Aldean, Trouble with a Heartbreak. I'm Denny Case. And tomorrow from 4 to 7, the Chavantz Lodge of St. Anne, they're hosting a cruise-in in the Freemasons parking lot on South Chestnut Street in Chavantz. It's across from the Casey's right there. And they're going to have hot dogs, baked beans, popcorn, even snow cones. Check it out. Low cash with Wrong Hearts. 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

River Country, WIVR with Corey Kent and This Heart here on a Sunday evening with Denny Case. This Sunday morning, Coffee, Cars, and Cigars, an event going on at the Harold and Gene Minor Festival Square in downtown Kankakee. That's right there by the Big Fountain and the Train Depot. From 9 until noon on Sunday, they're going to have just a good Sunday morning atmosphere, a relaxed atmosphere with coffee and breakfast options, a local cigar lounge there, and a car show too. So something to do on a Sunday here locally. It's Jelly Roll now with Son of a Sinner here on River Country WIVR. I never

0: WIVR River Country is on the road and having fun.
1: We're back at the Braidwood Lions Club Summerfest in beautiful Braidwood. This is a town I called home for a few years. I actually lived just a block and a half down from here. I used to walk my dog here, actually, in this park all the time. And I'm back here with Josh here from the Lions Club. Josh, great entertainment. We have great entertainment tonight with the Hillbilly Rockstars. Tomorrow it's Cadillac Groove and then Wicked Vic and fireworks on Sunday. But let's talk about a full event schedule tomorrow. I know that you have the car show is one of the highlights tomorrow.
2: Yeah, we've got our car show starts at 10 a.m. here in the park. So it's coordinated by our local Recuster Gridiron Club. So it's a fundraiser for them. So if anyone has any classic cars, trucks they want to bring on down, it doesn't even have to be a classic car or truck. 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
1: Now, your arts and crafts fair, which happens both tomorrow and Sunday, that's really big, too.
2: 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So we've got, I think it's like 50 or 60 vendors lined up for that.
1: Yeah, I've heard people talk about this is a place that you must come for the Arts and Crafts Fair. Some of the things going on, the Knoll Farms Petting Zoo on Sunday. I'll be here doing the Country Rock and Blues Party in the afternoon. And then Wicked Vic Fireworks on Sunday, which is always fun. 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
2: Thanks. We're glad you could be here.
1: All right. 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
6: A few showers or thunderstorms hanging around this evening, partly cloudy after midnight. We're in the low 70s, and then we have a fairly big low and cold front arriving on Saturday. Really good chance of rain, and some of that rain could be heavy. It'll be hot and humid, too, going up to 90, and our heat index tomorrow at about 100. Maybe a shower Saturday evening, partly cloudy overnight, and we're in the mid-60s, and then Sunday looks a lot nicer, sunny, and about 80. I'm meteorologist Steve Hamilton.
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River Country, WIVR with Justin Moore. Time's ticking. On our way to 7 o'clock, I'm Denny Case, and that's going to wrap things up here for me tonight. Best Jess is on her way in next. She'll keep you company up until midnight. I won't be here with you next week. I'm taking some vacation time and got some things I got to try to take care of. Jim Brandt will be in for me next week, and I'll be back with you on the 27th of July. That'll be a Monday. Other than that, have a great weekend. Remember, every day is a gift, so enjoy the present. Believe in yourself, and others will too. This guy on the radio thinks the world of you. I'm Denny Case, leaving you tonight with Kane Brown and What Ifs on River Country WIVR. You say